0: Beautiful. Jeff Buckley with Hallelujah for Morris, who is on the Homewood Ward. Hello now to Joe, who is in the Sussex Ward. You wanted something for all the nurses to thank them for looking after you. This is some Tina Turner with her signature Proud Mary.
1: You know, every now and then, I think you might like to hear something from us. Nice and easy. But there's just one thing, you see. We never, ever do nothing nice and easy. We always do it nice and rough. But we're going to take the beginning of this song and do it easy. But then we're going to do the finish.

Tina Turner and Proud Mary for Joe, who's on the Sussex ward. Hello now to Kel of the Kel and Ben team. Thank you for your email, and you enjoyed your day out yesterday in Worthing. And you have requested some Kate Bush with Wow.

There's some Kate Bush with Wow, especially from Ben and Kel. Thank you for all of your requests. Hello now to Tony, who's on the Sussex Ward. You wanted a Johnny Cash piece of a later stuff, so I've gone for one of his very last releases. This is Hurt, released in 2002.

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Try to kill it all away, but I remember everything.

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1: Johnny Cash with Hurt, especially for Tony, who's on the Sussex ward. Hello to Lorraine, who's in the Brook ward. You had some REM and night swimming yesterday, and today you've asked for some Bobby Darin. And the one you particularly wanted was Beyond the Sea.

Bobby Darin with Beyond the Sea, especially for Lorraine, who is on the Brook Ward. Hello to Maureen, who is in the Homewood Ward. You've asked for a Buddy Holly one. We had some earlier. We're going to have some more now. And this is Peggy Sue.

For Maureen on the Homeward Ward there, Buddy Holly and Peggy Sue. Hello to Pam, who's in the Godstone Ward. You wanted something from the 60s, 70s, so I've gone for some Tommy James and the Shondells with Moaney Moaney.

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3: Hill. Welcome back to your Thursday request with me, Maria. I'm here for another 30 minutes at 10 o'clock. We go to the news, courtesy of Sky. Then you've got to come back and join us for tunes at 10 for an hour, followed by the repeat zone. So between 11 and 12, Bob and his classical moments, 12 to 12:30, Katie and a jazz lounge, and then me taking you through to the early hours of the morning. And we had Pam's request with Moni Moni just before the announcement. So let's carry on and say hello now to Paul on the Godstone Ward. You've asked for something from the songs from Mary Poppins, and one of the ones you wanted was this one. It's Step in Time.
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1: Off with Riley, stepping right. 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
0: Over the rooftops.
1: Over the rooftops.

Isn't he brilliant, Dick Van Dyke there? 100 years old. It was Stepping a Time there for Pam on the Godstone Ward, of course, from Mary. No, it was for Paul. I'm looking. Pam was just had something else. Paul, great choice there, Dick Van Dyke, with Step in Time from, of course, Mary Poppins. Hello to Sarah. You are on the Godstone Ward. You have requested some more Guns N' Roses. So this is Patience.

patients, Guns and Roses for Sarah, who's on the Godstone ward. That's our final proper request, but I'm here in another 15 minutes before we go to the news, courtesy of Sky at 10. Coming back to join us for Tunes at 10 for an hour, followed by the repeat zone. So between 11 and 12, Bob and his classical moments, 12 to 12:30, Katie Najajant, and then me with your requests. So there seems to be a lot of ball sports at the moment. You've got the tennis, you've got, of course, the World Cup, Football World Cup. We've also got the Ladies T20 World Cup. And as I've just seen on the news, we, England, are in the final. So we're going to do the T20 World Cup final on Sunday. So we're going to do some ball-related songs. So let's start with Great Balls of Fire.

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0: 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Run crazy.
1: Yes, that the tennis today, the Princess of Wales was there, and she was getting very involved, and those tennis balls do fly rather quickly, but also do the cricket balls. So let's have a couple of cricket balls, cricket related songs now, because the ladies are into the final on Sunday. This is Dreadlock Holiday 10cc.

Yes, 10cc and Dreadlocks Holiday. Yes, Sunday England ladies in with Australia ladies at the home of cricket, the Lord's Ground, in the T20 final at 3:30. Can't wait. And a lot of sports people do have lots of superstitions, so we've got to have good luck charms for both the tennis, the cricket and the football.

They will all be out in force for the England men against Mexico, which is at 1 o'clock in the morning on Monday, and also the ladies playing the cricket. So my final one before I go to the news, courtesy of Sky at 10 o'clock. Come back and join us for Tunes at 10 for an hour, followed by the repeat zone. 11 and 12, Bob and his Classical Moments. 12 to 30, Katie and a Jazz Lounge, and then me taking through to the early hours of the morning. So the final one is this one, another cricket-related one. Soul Limbo. Get well soon.

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0: From the Sky News Centre at 2, Andy Burnham's pledging to stick to Labour's 2024 general election manifesto, but says there's room for movement on tax. The party promised not to increase levies on working people, including national insurance, income tax and VAT. The man expected to be the next Prime Minister told LBC his plans.
1: If you take business rates, I believe there is a case for higher business rates on warehouses and the major developments we see on the outskirts of our city, so that we can cut business rates for pubs, and I've proposed a 20% cut.
0: Mr Burnham also pledged to fund defence spending plans in full. The families of two girls raped by two teenagers in separate attacks in Hampshire say they're deeply grateful the boys have now been given custodial sentences. It's after the Court of Appeal ruled the punishment handed down to them in May was unduly lenient. Pubs and bars in England and Wales will be able to stay open until 5am on Monday. The government's pushing through law which will allow England supporters to watch the World Cup round of 16 match with Mexico starting at 1am. Jason Cleary runs the Hod Carrier in Leamington Spa.
2: But not just for the pub itself, it's just in general. It's a community pub. We've had over 100 people here every game and the atmosphere is just amazing. And to be able to do that and to be able to celebrate, this is once every 4 years. It's just an opportunity to sing. When England score, you hug a stranger.
0: A charity's warning osteoporosis patients are facing a postcode lottery of care. The Royal Osteoporosis Charity claims diagnosis rates in England have stalled because the government's been too slow to introduce new fracture liaison services across the country. Music and sports stars Taylor Swift and Travis Kelce are expected to tie the knot today at Madison Square Gardens in New York. Speculation has been building for months with more than 1,000 guests expected at the celebrations. And the hopes of British success in the singles competition at Wimbledon lay sold with Arthur Ferry. He beat Otto Virtanen. That's the latest. I'm Chris Milligan.
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Hello, I'm Dave King. 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I'll be playing some of the very best music from the past and present, and talking about some of the towns and villages that lend their names to the wards here throughout the East Surrey Hospital. So join me, Dave King, this Saturday afternoon from 2.

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1: Hello, I'm Dave King, and I'd like you to join me here on Radio Redhill for my classical spot. 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

0: From the Sky News Centre at 3, Andy Burnham says he'll stick by Labour's 2024 election manifesto, but insists there's room for movement on tax. He suggested increasing business rates on warehouses and major developments in order to cut taxes for pubs and some high street businesses. The man expected to be the next Prime Minister is also promising to fund defence spending plans in full. Here's our chief political correspondent, John Craig.
1: He admitted in his interview that he was not told about the huge black hole. Estimates range from $5 billion to $15 billion in defence spending. He said, "I didn't have all the details. I wasn't in the discussions."
0: The families of two girls raped in Hampshire say they're deeply grateful after the Court of Appeal increased their attackers' sentences. Two 15-year-old boys were spared custody in May, a decision judges have ruled was unduly lenient. They've now been given 4 years' detention. The government's passing emergency legislation later to allow pubs and bars across England and Wales to stay open for the Three Lions' next World Cup match. They'll face Mexico on Monday at 1 a.m. There's a warning. Fake cash scams are on the rise. The value of recovered English fake notes dropped from £10 million in 2019 to £2 million in 2024. But last year, that figure almost doubled to £4 million. Victoria Cleland is chief cashier at the Bank of England.
2: It looks like a beautiful piece of art, but there's a lot of science buried in it. It's not a victimless crime. And sometimes it's the people who are most vulnerable who are left with the counterfeit notes.
0: Sport now, and Portugal scored in stoppage time to beat Croatia 2-1 and progress to the last 16 of the World Cup. Earlier, Spain comfortably beat Austria 3-0 in Los Angeles. And finally, a new study suggests sitting down for longer than 30 minutes at a time every day may increase our risk of dying from cancer. Researchers at Glasgow University found danger rose with each hour of inactivity. That's the latest. I'm Chris Milligan.
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know the story about ABBA? How did the Beatles get together? And what is Cliff Richard's real name? I'm Tess Lucy, and each week I'll tell you the story of a well-known pop group or artist with words and music. Where were they born? What was their childhood like? And how many number one hits did they achieve during their musical career? So that's Tess Lucy's Star Stories on Fridays at 8 p.m. on Radio Red Hill.

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1: Tune into Wilson's Wine Bank this Saturday evening from 7, when I'll be remembering how the charts used to sound. We'll have the top 5 of this week from a carefully chosen year, we'll have the birthday stars and a classic number 1. So if you're fed up with today's top 40, let's remember yesterday's top 40. Wilson's Wine Bank this Saturday evening from 7.

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0: From the Sky News Centre at 4, Andy Burnham's pledging to stick to Labour's 2024 general election manifesto, but says there's room for movement on tax. The party promised not to increase levies on working people, including national insurance, income tax and VAT. The man expected to be the next Prime Minister told LBC his plans.
1: If you take business rates, I believe there is a case for higher business rates on warehouses and the major developments we see on the outskirts of our cities, so that we can cut business rates for pubs, and I've proposed a 20% cut.
0: The government's passing emergency legislation later to allow pubs in England and Wales to stay open overnight on Monday so fans can watch the England game, the take on Mexico at the World Cup at 1 a.m. The families of two girls raped by two teenagers in separate attacks in Hampshire say they're deeply grateful the boys have now been given custodial sentences. This after the Court of Appeal ruled the punishment handed down to them in May was unduly lenient. A charity's warning that thousands of lives are being put at risk in England because of a postcode lottery of osteoporosis care. The Royal Osteoporosis Society says ministers need to act faster to roll out early diagnostic centres across England. To sport, and Portugal left it late and survived the late scare to progress to the last 16 of the World Cup. Joe Rawson reports from the US.
2: More late drama at this World Cup as Portugal squeezed through with a 2-1 win over Croatia. Gonçalo Ramos got the critical goal in the 94th minute, but Croatia had a goal ruled out with the last kick of the game by VAR. Cristiano Ronaldo's penalty levelling after Ivan Perisic's opener. They'll play Spain in a clash of neighbours in the last 16 after their 3-0 win over Austria earlier.
0: And Taylor Swift and Travis Kelce are expected to tie the knot today at Madison Square Gardens in New York. More than 1,000 guests are expected at the celebrations. That's the latest. I'm Chris Milligan.
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0: From the Sky News Centre at 5, Andy Burnham says he'll stick by Labour's 2024 election manifesto, but insists there's room for movement on tax. He suggested increasing business rates on warehouses and major developments in order to cut taxes for pubs and some high street businesses. The man expected to be the next Prime Minister is also promising to fund defence spending plans in full. Here's our chief political correspondent, John Craig.
1: He admitted in his interview that he was not told about the huge black hole. Estimates range from $5 billion to $15 billion in defence spending. He said, "I didn't have all the details. I wasn't in the discussions."
0: The families of two girls raped by two teenage boys say they're deeply grateful and relieved their non-custodial terms were overturned at the Court of Appeal. The 15-year-olds have now been sentenced to 4 years detention for the separate attacks in Hampshire. Pubs and bars in England and Wales will be able to stay open until 5 a.m. on Monday. The government's pushing through law which will allow England supporters to watch the World Cup round of 16 match with Mexico starting at 1 a.m. Police are warning fake cash is making a comeback in the UK, with scammers openly selling it online. Last year, the value of fake notes the Bank of England recovered was £4 million. To sport now, and England captain Nat Sivabrunt led from the front as her side reached the Women's T20 World Cup final in style. They beat South Africa by 40 runs. They'll now face Australia in the final on Sunday. Sivabrunt says a 133-run partnership with Heather Knight was vital.
2: There was never any worry about, you know, other people coming in, but Heather and I knew that we had a really important job to do to get our team back on track. The composure that we showed was really important.
0: And finally, in the football, Portugal scored in stoppage time to beat Croatia 2-1 and progressed to the last 16 of the World Cup. In the earlier match, Spain comfortably beat Austria 3-0 in Los Angeles. That's the latest. I'm Chris Milligan.
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0: From the Sky News Centre at 6, Andy Burnham says he'll take his responsibilities fully to fund the government's defence plans. The Prime Minister in waiting will have to find nearly £5 billion when he comes to power. He's also promised to stick to Labour's manifesto, but suggested there's room for movement in its pledge not to raise taxes. Mr Burnham says he's excited by the response to a speech earlier this week.
1: It's been really positive. I did set out quite a big plan for change. Yeah. Feels like the country says, yeah, okay, this feels like the right thing to do, the right direction. That's certainly the direction I've felt I've had.
0: Fake banknotes are making a comeback in the UK. Police say the value of notes recovered last year nearly doubled to £4 million. The families of two girls raped by two teenage boys in Hampshire say they're deeply grateful their attackers will now be locked up. The Court of Appeals decided their community sentences were unduly lenient and imposed terms of 4 years' detention. Pubs will be allowed to stay open until 5 a.m. for England's World Cup clash with Mexico on Monday morning. The government announced a blanket extension to licensing hours. Meanwhile, in the tournament, Portugal survived a late scare to progress to the last 16. Joe Rawson reports from the US.
2: More late drama at this World Cup as Portugal squeezed through with a 2-1 win over Croatia. Gonçalo Ramos got the critical goal in the 94th minute, but Croatia had a goal ruled out with the last kick of the game by VAR, Cristiano Ronaldo's penalty levelling after Ivan Perisic's opener. They'll play Spain in a clash of neighbours in the last 16 after their 3-0 win over Austria earlier.
0: Switzerland have just advanced, defeating Algeria 2-0. And four-time Tour de France winner Chris Froome has confirmed his retirement from professional cycling. The British rider was seriously injured in a training accident last August and hasn't raced since. That's the latest. I'm Cam Hall.
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It's Friday. The weekend is just around the corner. I hope you've got lots of lovely plans in place. But for now, you have me to keep you company for the next 3 hours. This is Breakfast with Katie Child on Radio Redhill. We have lots on the show today. In a little while, Ian Wilson will be sharing with you his birthday stars, and I will be testing your skill with a breakfast brain teaser. But most importantly, a mixture of great music, just like this.

strange faces, a new place, can't keep the ghosts away. Now just beyond the darkest hour, and just behind the dawn.

0: It's Breakfast with Katie Child, and we're broadcasting to you on 1431 AM online and also on your bedside units. It's time for those birthday stars with Ian Wilson.
1: The birthday stars.
2: Yes, July the 3rd, and look at the birthdays this morning. Ken Russell, the British film director, born this day 1927. Tom Stoppard, the British dramatist, born this day 1937. And Richard Hadlee, the New Zealand cricketer, born this day in 1951. And it was on this day back in 1608, French explorer Samuel Chaplin founded Quebec. 1954, nearly 9 years after the end of World War II, food rationing in Britain finally ended. 1962, following a referendum, France proclaimed Algeria independent, and 1976 on this day, an Israeli commando force rescued 103 hostages from a hijacked aircraft who were being held in Uganda. And that is the birthday stars for today, July the 3rd.
3: Do you remember the 50s like I remember the 50s? I'm Irwin Davis, and I'd like you to join me in recalling the music of that decade every Sunday evening at 7 in Sounds of the 50s. 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

0: This is Breakfast with Katie Child. Now, are you ready for the next Breakfast Brain Teaser? Look out for it. It's coming up later in the programme.
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We have our breakfast brain teaser a little later on in the show, but for now, the news is coming up after this.

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0: From the Sky News Centre at 7, Andy Burnham suggested there's room for movement on Labour's tax plans, though he says he'll stick to its manifesto promises not to raise income tax, national insurance or VAT. The expected next Prime Minister also says he takes funding higher defence spending extremely seriously. The Conservatives say that should come from welfare cuts, but Burnham supporter Labour MP Miatta Farnbulla says it's not that simple.
1: If you just cut the support people have, it pushes them into destitution and precarity. If you basically narrow the number of people that get support, that often tends to be quite arbitrary, and you get those edge examples where someone desperately needs it and then they're just left to languish.
0: The value of fake cash being recovered by the Bank of England nearly doubled in a year to £4 million. Police warn scammers are openly selling the dodgy banknotes online. The families of two girls raped by two teenage boys say they're relieved the non-custodial terms were overturned at the Court of Appeal. The 15-year-olds have now been sentenced to 4 years detention for the separate attacks in Fordingbridge in Hampshire. Taylor Swift's wedding festivities appear to be underway in New York. Actress Lena Dunham and model Gigi Hadid were spotted at Madison Square Garden for a rehearsal dinner overnight. The pop superstars expected to tie the knot with NFL player Travis Kelce there tonight. NBC's Emily Akeda is at the venue.
2: A source tells us that they are actually building a castle for the big party that is expected to bring some 1,100 people. An internal police memo indicates that that party will run from about 5:30 p.m. to 2 a.m.
0: Pubs can stay open until 5 a.m. on Monday. It's so fans can watch England's next World Cup game against co-host Mexico. And Portugal's footballers have set up a meeting with neighbours Spain after stoppage time drama. They took the lead against Croatia in the 94th minute before VAR ruled out their opponent's equaliser. That's the latest. I'm Cam Horn.
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Where has the time gone? I can't believe it's Friday. We're almost at the weekend. This is Radio Redhill and you're listening to Breakfast with Katie Child. We have that brain teaser on the way soon, so get ready, all you Einsteins out there. And we'll also hear from Ian Wilson with those birthday stars.

0: 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It's time for those birthday stars with Ian Wilson.
1: The birthday stars.
2: Yes, July the 3rd, and look at the birthdays this morning. Ken Russell, the British film director, born this day 1927. Tom Stoppard, the British dramatist, born this day 1937. And Richard Hadlee, the New Zealand cricketer, born this day in 1951. And it was on this day back in 1608, French explorer Samuel Chaplin founded Quebec. 1954, nearly 9 years after the end of World War II, food rationing in Britain finally ended. 1962, following a referendum, France proclaimed Algeria independent, and 1976 on this day, an Israeli commando force rescued 103 hostages from a hijacked aircraft who were being held in Uganda. And that is the birthday stars for today, July the 3rd.

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It's that time of the morning. Yes, it's time for our breakfast brain teaser. And here is your question. What can hold something even if it's full of holes? I'll give you the answer after this.

How did you get on with this morning's brain teaser? Well, here is the question again. What can hold something even if it's full of holes? And the answer is a sponge. Well, that's enough brain teaser fun for now. I think it's time I played you some more music.

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1: Hello, I'm Nick Hutchings. Why not join me between 10 and 1, Monday to Saturday, for a mixture of music and fun? I'll have the tunes you want to hear interspersed with facts from this day in history. I'll also have the local news so you can keep up with what's happening. That's 10 to 1, Monday to Saturday. You know, that bit between breakfast and lunch. I look forward to your company.

Well, that clock is ticking away and we're nearly halfway through Breakfast with Katie Child here on Radio Redhill. The news is on the way, along with some more music.

0: From the Sky News Centre at 8, Andy Burnham insists he'll stick by Labour's tax promises, even if he thinks there's room for movement. The party's election manifesto committed not to raise income tax, national insurance or VAT. Some MPs were unhappy the government's considering welfare cuts to pay for higher defence spending. Ruth Curtis is chief executive of the Resolution Foundation.
1: What we need to do is think about the benefits we're paying and why. There are some benefits paid to compensate for the costs of being disabled. Are those working well? Are those actually going to people who face higher costs? There are some benefits that are paid to incentivise work, and we need to look at the structure of those.
0: Police are warning fake cash is making a comeback in the UK, with scammers openly selling it online. Last year, the Bank of England recovered £4 million worth of counterfeits, nearly double the year before. Detective Sergeant Jamie Kirk is from a special unit in the City of London Police which tackles this type of crime.
2: We're seeing it more. It's being pushed on social media, whether it's just adverts which take you into things like Telegram, where you can then be redirected. We're seeing it quite openly sold on places like eBay, Alibaba. We've even had reports of it somehow turning up on places like Vinted.
0: A long-running inquest into schoolboy Noah Donoghue's death in Belfast has been adjourned until later this year. Jurors were sent home after midnight because of a lack of time, a move the coroner called unprecedented. It suggested sitting down for longer than 30 minutes at a time every day may increase our risk of dying from cancer. Researchers at Glasgow University found the danger rose with each hour of inactivity. Pubs in England and Wales will now be allowed to stay open until 5am on Monday. It's so fans can watch the Three Lions' overnight World Cup clash with Mexico. And in last night's action, Portugal grabbed a stoppage time winner to beat Croatia 2-1 and go through to the last 16. They'll face Spain, who comfortably beat Austria 3-0. That's the latest. I'm Cam Hall.
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You're listening to Breakfast with Katie Child this Friday morning here at Radio Redhill. We're counting down the hours to the weekend. Here's some more music to keep you entertained.

0: It's now time for the birthday stars. Here's Ian Wilson.
1: The birthday stars.
2: Yes, July the 3rd, and look at the birthdays this morning. Ken Russell, the British film director, born this day 1927. Tom Stoppard, the British dramatist, born this day 1937. And Richard Hadlee, the New Zealand cricketer, born this day in 1951. And it was on this day back in 1608, French explorer Samuel Chaplin founded Quebec. 1954, nearly 9 years after the end of World War II, food rationing in Britain finally ended. 1962, following a referendum, France proclaimed Algeria independent. And 1976, on this day, an Israeli commando force rescued 103 hostages from a hijacked aircraft who were being held in Uganda. And that is the birthday stars for today, July the 3rd.
3: 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I'll have the very best in country music, from traditional country and western to new country. 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
2: Update.
3: I'm Chloe Culpin. Good news edges ever closer for a Surrey village waiting a year and a half for a major route to reopen. Surrey County Council says their repair work on the road collapse in Godston will be substantially completed today, as Joe Rickards reports.
4: The major sinkhole in the High Street last February caused some residents to be evacuated from their homes, and the subsequent road closures impacted local businesses ever since. Matt Furness, in charge of highways at the local authority, says they'll add the final layer to the pavements and clear the site next week, which they expect to have done by Wednesday. He says SES utility works remain ongoing, so the reopening date for the road will be determined by their completion date.
3: The music festival Guildfest kicks off again this weekend in Guildford. Held in Stoke Park, Sophie Ellis-Bextor is headlining on Saturday night, and the Scottish Brothers, The Proclaimers, are on Sunday. Peter Gordon will be representing us here at BBC Radio Surrey.
5: I would say it's family festival light. It's a lovely, friendly atmosphere. Looks like the weather's going to be good. It's got a great vibe. That's the biggest thing about Guildfest is it's always had a great vibe.
3: Stepping stones on the Hogsmill River at Yule are set to be removed after the local council said it wouldn't take over responsibility for them. The Environment Agency wants to replace the crossing with a new pedestrian footbridge because of concerns over public safety. You're up to date.
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0: It's Friday on Breakfast with Katie Child, and I thought, as the weekend is just around the corner, this would be the perfect opportunity to tell you about our weekly magazine show, the Sunday Colour Supplement. 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
1: 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I'll be playing some of the very best music from the past and present and talking about some of the towns and villages that lend their names to the wards here throughout the East Surrey Hospital. 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

This is Breakfast with Katie Child on Radio Redhill. There is just one more hour to go on the show today, but there is lots more to keep you entertained, including our second Breakfast Brain Teaser coming up shortly after the news at 9 o'clock.

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From the Sky News Centre at 9, Andy Burnham says he'll take his responsibilities fully to fund the government's defence plans. The Prime Minister in waiting will have to find nearly £5 billion when he comes to power. He's also promised to stick to Labour's manifesto, but suggested there's room for movement in

0: pledge not to raise taxes. Mr Burnham says he's excited by the response to a speech earlier this week.
1: It's been really positive. I did set out quite a big plan for change. Yeah. Feels like the country says, yeah, OK, this feels like the right thing to do, the right direction. That's certainly the direction I've felt I've had.
0: Scammers have been caught trying to sell fake cash online as police warn counterfeit note scams are on the rise. £4 million worth was recovered last year, double that of 2024. The number of people known to have been killed by Venezuela's earthquakes have now risen to more than 2,500. Last Wednesday's back-to-back tremors left hundreds of buildings damaged or destroyed. There's been criticism over the government's response, which acting President Delcy Rodriguez has suggested is politically motivated.
2: The following day, the state was militarized precisely to restrict access and allow search and rescue specialists to carry out their work. The first narrative concocted in the media was everyone should go down to La Guaira to cause chaos to hinder the search and rescue efforts.
0: A charity's warning thousands of lives are being put at risk in England because of what they call a postcode lottery of osteoporosis care. Ministers have committed to rolling out early diagnostic centres by 2030. Taylor Swift's love story could finally be complete tonight as she's expected to marry NFL star Travis Kelce in New York's Madison Square Garden. Model Gigi Hadid was among the guests at last night's rehearsal dinner. And VAR ruled out a late Croatia equaliser as they were knocked out of the World Cup in a 2-1 loss to Portugal. Spain and Switzerland both won to book their places in the last 16. That's the latest. I'm Cam Hall.
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It's the last hour of Breakfast with Katie Child this Friday morning, and we still have lots to squeeze in. So without further ado, let's have some more music.

0: It's Friday morning and you're listening to Breakfast with Katie Child here on Radio Red Hill. Brain Teaser number two is on the way after this.
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6: 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Come along now. Three nice, neat lines. Yes, that's right. All three neat.
9: Stupid boy.

It's time for this morning's breakfast brain teaser. Here's your question for this morning. What is yours, but your friends use it more than you? I'll let you think about that one while I play you some more music.

How did you find this morning's brain teaser? Well, here's the question again. What is yours, but your friends use it more than you? Well, the answer is your name. Well, that's enough brain power for now. I think it's time I played you some more music.

0: 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And we here at the station bring you a wide range of programmes and music through the day. But did you know that we also repeat our evening programmes through the night? The repeat zone is from 11 p.m. till 2 a.m. So if you missed your song from your requests at 8:30 p.m, don't fear, you have a chance to hear it again between 12:30 and 2 a.m.
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I hope I've managed to wake you up a bit more on this Friday morning, getting you all set for the weekend. We are, I'm afraid, getting to the end of the show, but I will be back bright and early tomorrow morning. We have a little bit of time for some more music before the news. But for now, that's all from me. See you in the morning.

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0: From the Sky News Centre at 10, Andy Burnham says he'll stick by Labour's 2024 election manifesto, but insists there's room for movement on tax. He suggested increasing business rates on warehouses and major developments in order to cut taxes for pubs and some high street businesses. The man, expected to be the next Prime Minister, is also promising to fund defence spending plans in full. Here's our chief political correspondent, John Craig.
1: He admitted in his interview that he was not told about the huge black hole. Estimates range from $5 billion to $15 billion in defence spending. He said, I didn't have all the details. I wasn't in the discussions.
0: A 17-year-old boy's been charged with attempted murder after a shooting in Birmingham that left another teenager with life-threatening injuries. The victim, who's 16, remains critically ill in hospital following Wednesday's incident in the Alum Rock area. Venezuela's interim president rejected allegations

0: Her government reacted too slowly to destruction caused by two earthquakes. Delcy Rodriguez says the number of confirmed deaths has now risen above 2,500. Fake banknotes are making a comeback in the UK. The value of notes recovered last year nearly doubled to £4 million. Pub bosses say they're over the moon after being allowed to continue serving during England's overnight World Cup match on Monday. The Three Lions' last 16 tie with co-host Mexico kicks off at 1 a.m. A law change today would allow premises to continue serving until 5 a.m. Jason Cleary runs the Hod Carrier in Leamington Spa.
1: But not just for the pub itself, it's just in general. It's a community pub. We've had over 100 people here every game, and the atmosphere is just amazing. And to be able to do that and to be able to celebrate, this is once every 4 years. It's just an opportunity to sing. When England score, you hug a stranger.
0: And Georgia Stanway's returning to the Women's Super League. After joining Arsenal, the England midfielder was a free agent after leaving Bayern Munich. That's the latest. I'm Cam Hall.
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Good morning and happy Friday to you. We've reached the end of the week, but there's still time to fit in 3 hours of music and news. I'm Nick Hutchings, and coming up we'll have the local news at half 10 and half 12. I'll start with a record.

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3: Update.
4: I'm Chloe Culpin. Good news edges ever closer for a Surrey village waiting a year and a half for a major route to reopen. Surrey County Council says their repair work on the road collapse in Godston will be substantially completed today, as Joe Rickards reports.
5: The major sinkhole in the High Street last February caused some residents to be evacuated from their homes, and the subsequent road closures impacted local businesses ever since. Matt Furness, in charge of highways at the local authority, says they'll add the final layer to the pavements and clear the site next week, which they expect to have done by Wednesday. He says SES utility works remain ongoing, so the reopening date for the road will be determined by their completion date.
4: The music festival Guildfest kicks off again this weekend in Guildford. Held in Stoke Park, Sophie Ellis-Bextor is headlining on Saturday night, and the Scottish Brothers, The Proclaimers, are on Sunday. Peter Gordon will be representing us here at BBC Radio Surrey.
6: I would say it's family festival light. It's a lovely, friendly atmosphere. Looks like the weather's going to be good. It's got a great vibe. That's the biggest thing about Guildfest is it's always had a great vibe.
4: Stepping stones on the Hogsmill River at Yule are set to be removed after the local council said it wouldn't take over responsibility for them. The Environment Agency wants to replace the crossing with a new pedestrian footbridge because of concerns over public safety. You're up to date.
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0: Well, good morning, everyone. Hope you're enjoying the show so far. It's July the 3rd today. It's St. Thomas the Apostle's Day. He's the patron saint of architects and India. So if we've any architects listening, or anyone in India, or any Indian architects listening, happy Saints Day to you. But I'll start, I think we'll look back in time at July the 3rd, and I'll start in 1806 when Michael Keynes exhibited the world's first cultivated strawberry plants in Isleworth in Middlesex. And also on this day in 1920, the Royal Air Force gave their first ever public flying display, not just down the road really, at Hendon in Middlesex. So there we go, two things that happened on this day in Middlesex.
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Well, I hope you've enjoyed the first hour of Friday's show, the last one of the week. There are two more to come, though, so please keep listening to me, Nick Hutchings. I'll be back after the news, taking you through to lunchtime at 1 o'clock.

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0: From the Sky News Centre at 11, Andy Burnham suggested there's room for movement on Labour's tax plans, though he says he'll stick to its manifesto promises not to raise income tax, national insurance or VAT. The expected next Prime Minister also says he takes funding higher defence spending extremely seriously. The Conservatives say that should come from welfare cuts, but Burnham supporter Labour MP Miatta Farnbulla says that's not simple.
1: If you just cut the support people have, it pushes them into destitution and precarity. If you basically narrow the number of people that get support, that often tends to be quite arbitrary, and you get those edge examples where someone desperately needs it and then they're just left to languish.
0: A 17-year-old boy's been charged with attempted murder over the shooting of another teenager in Birmingham. The victim, who's 16, remains in a critical condition after Wednesday evening's attack in Alum Rock. There's a warning, fake cash scams are on the rise. The value of recovered counterfeit notes almost doubled last year to £4 million. Victoria Cleland is the chief cashier at the Bank of England. She says a lot of technology goes into protecting people from fakes.
2: It looks like a beautiful piece of art, but there's a lot of science buried in it. It's not a victimless crime, and sometimes it's the people who are most vulnerable who are left with the counterfeit notes.
0: A charity is warning osteoporosis patients are facing a postcode lottery of care. The Royal Osteoporosis Charity claims diagnosis rates in England have stalled because of the slow rollout of new fracture liaison services across the country. The pub industry says it's over the moon, but policing groups are expressing

0: expressing anxiety about the decision to allow bars to keep serving during England's next World Cup game. They kick off against Mexico at 1 a.m. on Monday. And it's understood Germany head coach Julian Nagelsmann has quit, with former Liverpool manager Jurgen Klopp open to replacing him. His side crashed out of the World Cup at the hands of Paraguay. That's the latest. I'm Cam Hall.
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0: Would you like to contact Radio Red Hill to comment on something you've heard, something you've really liked, or to find out what a piece of music was that you might have heard at some point in the show? Well, why not email us, studio@radioredhill.co.uk, and we'll try to get back to you with details of that. Breakfast in bed.
1: Did you know that breakfast is the most important meal of the day? 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Have a cup of tea full to the brim of birthday stars. The frying pan is hot and sizzling with a breakfast brain teaser, and the toast has just popped with a list of local theatrical events. 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
0: bed. 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I'm here with you till 1 o'clock today. And now it's over to Dave King for his classical spot.
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3: This is the classical spot here on Radio Red Hill. This is Tchaikovsky's Dance of the Reed Flutes from the Nutcracker Suite.

That was The Dance of the Reed Flutes from the Nutcracker Suite by Tchaikovsky. And you can hear more classical music here on Radio Red Hill throughout the day.

Welcome back. It's Friday. You're listening to Nick Hutchings here on Radio Red Hill. I'm with you till 1 o'clock today. Please keep listening to Radio Red Hill over the weekend. Plenty of great shows to listen to there as well as in the week. But for now, here's some more music.

0: Welcome back. You're listening to Radio Red Hill. It's our second opportunity to look back in time at things that happened on this day. It's July the 3rd, and I'm going to start in 1938 when the steam train Mallard reached a speed of 126 miles an hour, a record which still stands today for a steam locomotive. Also on this day in 1954, food rationing ended in Great Britain after World War II, and on this day at London's Smithfield Market, it had to open at midnight in order to cope with the public demand for beef. Everyone was desperate for beef, but I suppose if you'd been rationed for so long, it's not surprising. But there we go, that's two more things that happened on this day in history. I'll have some more for you later on in the show.
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0: From the Sky News Centre at midday, Andy Burnham insists he'll stick by Labour's tax promises, even if he thinks there's room for movement. The party's election manifesto committed not to raise income tax, national insurance or VAT. Some MPs were unhappy the government's considering welfare cuts to pay for higher defence spending. Ruth Curtis is chief executive of the Resolution Foundation.
1: What we need to do is think about the benefits we're paying and why. There are some benefits paid to compensate for the costs of being disabled. Are those working well? Are those actually going to people who face higher costs? There are some benefits that are paid to incentivise work, and we need to look at the structure of those.
0: Authorities in Monaco say their main suspect in a bomb attack is a Ukrainian woman who disguised herself as a man. 39-year-old Anastasia Berezovska was reportedly targeting a Ukrainian tycoon with links to Russia. A teenager's been charged with the attempted murder of a boy who was shot in Birmingham. The 16-year-old victim remains in a critical condition after suffering gunshot wounds in Alum Rock on Wednesday. The government's passing emergency legislation later to allow pubs and bars across England and Wales to stay open for the Three Lions' next World Cup match. They'll face Mexico on Monday at 1 a.m. Communities Secretary Steve Reid says it's one of the fastest law changes ever.
2: We'd already liberalised licensing for the World Cup, but because that hadn't covered the eventuality of England playing so late in the night, we're passing secondary legislation through Parliament amending the Licensing Act so fans can stay out until 5 a.m. That's enough time to cheer England on to victory.
0: That's Pleased Hospitality Groups. A host of celebrity guests have been spotted arriving in New York for Taylor Swift and Travis Kelce's rumoured wedding. They're expected to get married at Madison Square Garden tonight. And with another heat wave on the way, a survey suggests hot offices are causing some workers to consider quitting. Instaprint found one in seven employees admit secretly changing the thermostat behind their colleagues' backs. That's the latest. I'm Cam Hall.
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Well, thank you very much to the news team there. It's now just gone 12 o'clock. I'm Nick Hutchings. Welcome back to the show. I'll be with you till 1 this afternoon, and I'll be playing you many more pieces of music like this one.

0: Welcome back to the show. I'm Nick Hutchings, with you till 1 o'clock today. There's a number of ways you can request pieces of music for Radio Red Hill's request shows. You can ring us. We've got a phone in the studio. It's 01737 488069. That's 01737 488069. You can ring into there and leave a request. It's got an answer phone on it, so we'll pick up any that come in when we're not around. When you do ring in, please leave the name of the track, the name of the artist, and who you're requesting for, which can be someone in the hospital, it can be someone else, it can be for you if you want to. Please leave those details and then we'll use that to create the request that we'll put on the next available request show. Alternatively, you can send us an email. 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That's another way to do it, and you've the same sort of details on there when you send it in. 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All those ways will get the request through to us and we'll try to play them out for you. Thank you very much for that. 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
2: Update.
3: I'm Chloe Culpin. Good news edges ever closer for a Surrey village waiting a year and a half for a major route to reopen. Surrey County Council says their repair work on the road collapse in Godston will be substantially completed today, as Joe Rickards reports.
4: The major sinkhole in the High Street last February caused some residents to be evacuated from their homes, and the subsequent road closures impacted local businesses ever since. Matt Furness, in charge of highways at the local authority, says they'll add the final layer to the pavement and clear the site next week, which they expect to have done by Wednesday. He says SES utility works remain ongoing, so the reopening date for the road will be determined by their completion date.
3: The music festival Guildfest kicks off again this weekend in Guildford. Held in Stoke Park, Sophie Ellis-Bextor is headlining on Saturday night, and the Scottish Brothers The Proclaimers are on Sunday. Peter Gordon will be representing us here at BBC Radio Surrey.
5: I would say it's family festival light. It's a lovely, friendly atmosphere. Looks like the weather's going to be good. It's got a great vibe. That's the biggest thing about Guildfest is it's always had a great vibe.
3: Stepping stones on the Hogsmill River at Yule are set to be removed after the local council said it wouldn't take over responsibility for them. The Environment Agency wants to replace the crossing with a new pedestrian footbridge because of concerns over public safety. You're up to date.
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0: Welcome back. It's our final chance to look back at July the 3rd's throughout history now. I'm going to start in 1977. This is fascinating. Hand-sized lumps of hay fell on the town of Devizes in Wiltshire from a clear blue sky. My word. Also on this date in 2000, a world record was claimed when 18 women crammed into a Mini Cooper outside the National Exhibition Centre in Birmingham. Now, I assume, in being 2000 and that the new Mini weren't really produced till 2001, that was an old Mini, a little Mini. 18 women got into that. Goodness me, that was... there's a joke, isn't there? Two in the back, two in the front, but that's extraordinary.
1: Do you know the story about ABBA? How did the Beatles get together? And what is Cliff Richard's real name? I'm Tess Lucy, and each week I'll tell you the story of a well-known pop group or artist with words and music. Where were they born? What was their childhood like? And how many number one hits did they achieve during their musical career? So that's Tess Lucy's Star Stories on Fridays at 8 p.m. on Radio Red Hill.

Well, it's very nearly 1 o'clock on Friday afternoon. Thank you for listening to the show today. Hope you've enjoyed it. I'll be back tomorrow morning. That's Saturday from 10 o'clock to 1 o'clock, like the rest of the week. So please listen out for that if you can. Otherwise, thank you very much for listening today. Hope you've enjoyed the show. I've been Nick Hutchings. Good afternoon.

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0: From the Sky News Centre at 1, police say they're anxious about getting the resources needed to ensure pubs can safely stay open until 5 a.m. during England's overnight World Cup match with Mexico. The government's changing licensing laws in England and Wales because the game kicks off at 1 a.m. on Monday. Andy Trotter, a former senior Met police officer, says the last-minute change can't happen again.
1: Everyone could have calmly gone through the issues, made sure that everyone's looked at the various risks involved and did their very best to ensure that everyone has a happy and enjoyable time. So it's a little unhelpful for it to be at such a last minute, particularly when government said they weren't going to do it and then they said they would do it.
0: While hospitality groups say they're over the moon at the decision, authorities in Monaco say their main suspect in a bomb attack is a Ukrainian woman who disguised herself as a man. 39-year-old Anastasia Berezovska is thought to have travelled from Germany by car. Andy Burnham says he'll stick by Labour's 2024 general election manifesto when he enters number 10, but the Prime Minister in waiting believes there is some room for movement on tax. The countdown is on as Taylor Swift is due to marry NFL star Travis Kelce in New York later. All eyes are on Madison Square Garden, where the pair are reportedly hosting their nuptials. Hundreds of celebrity guests apparently turned up for a dress rehearsal last night. Fan Alison Romero is flying from London to New York.
2: Yes, I'm so excited. I've been a fan for 17 years, and I'm just so happy that she's found the love that she's always wanted. He seems really supportive of her. She's so successful to find a man who's not threatened by that, and I'm just so happy for her that it feels like my best friend, my older sister, is getting married.
0: Prince Harry's team say they're still looking at security options for a potential visit to the UK this month. He was reportedly thinking of cancelling the trip over a lack of taxpayer-funded protection. And rehearsals have begun for the Commonwealth Games opening ceremony in Glasgow. It's 20 days until the show. That's the latest. I'm Cam Hall.
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0: From the Sky News Centre at 2. A former boss of the UK's largest police force says he's anxious about pubs being allowed to stay open until 5am for England's upcoming World Cup match. A change to licensing laws in England and Wales means fans can stay in their local for the game, which starts at 1am on Monday. Andy Trotter, who worked at the Met Police, says it's all too last minute, but landlord Jason Cleary believes that's a bit of an overreaction.
1: When the goal's gone in, the singing, the drums are playing, and people are just jumping about and loving life. And at 1am in the morning, they're respectful of the neighbours as well. So at 1am in the morning, it's going to be the same. And people are going to hear them. People want people to cheer. People want to enjoy it.
0: Interpol has named a Ukrainian woman wanted over a parcel bomb attack in Monaco, said to have targeted a tycoon with links to Russia. Anastasia Berezovska has reportedly been spotted in Germany following Monday's attack. A man's been jailed for life for shooting dead a 15-year-old boy in a children's play area in West London. The judge called Rene Graham's murder at a family music festival a premeditated public execution. Andy Burnham says there's room for movement on Labour's pledge not to increase taxes. The leadership favourite insists he'll stick to the party's manifesto pledges if he becomes Prime Minister. But Conservative leader Kemi Badenoch says he should focus on welfare instead.
2: We need to get business to create jobs. They're not going to do that if we keep charging them more and more. What Andy Burnham needs to focus on is bringing down the welfare bill and getting people who can work into work. If they start working, we don't have to pay their benefits and they start paying taxes.
0: The Lib Dems want England captain Harry Kane to be given a knighthood after his World Cup performances. MP Leila Moran says it would help bring the country together. And ahead of next week's heatwave, the boss of Currys is warning stocks of fans are running low. Sales apparently shot up nearly 3,000% in June's extreme heat. And that's the latest. I'm Tanya Snuggs.
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And a very good afternoon to you. Welcome along to Wilson's Wireless World, opening up the Wireless Workshop for the final time this week. And in the programme this afternoon at 2:30, we'll have the local news update. Dave King will be with us after 3 with his classical spot. Plenty coming up this Friday afternoon here on Radio Red Hill.

0: Friday afternoon at the Wireless Workshop, and in around about an hour's time, Dave King will be here with his classical spot. Dave likes a bit of classical music, and we know you do too. So around about 3:15 this afternoon for this afternoon's classical spot here on Wilson's Wireless World on a Friday afternoon.
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2: Update.
3: I'm Chloe Culpin. Good news edges ever closer for a Surrey village waiting a year and a half for a major route to reopen. Surrey County Council says their repair work on the road collapse in Godstone will be substantially completed today, as Joe Rickards reports.
4: The major sinkhole in the High Street last February caused some residents to be evacuated from their homes, and the subsequent road closures impacted local businesses ever since. Matt Furness, in charge of highways at the local authority, says they'll add the final layer to the pavements and clear the site next week, which they expect to have done by Wednesday. He says SES utility works remain ongoing, so the reopening date for the road will be determined by their completion date.
3: The music festival Guildfest kicks off again this weekend in Guildford. Held in Stoke Park, Sophie Ellis-Bextor is headlining on Saturday night, and the Scottish Brothers The Proclaimers are on Sunday. Peter Gordon will be representing us here at BBC Radio Surrey.
5: I would say it's family festival light. It's a lovely, friendly atmosphere. Looks like the weather's going to be good. It's got a great vibe. That's the biggest thing about Guildfest is it's always had a great vibe.
3: Stepping stones on the Hogsmill River at Yule are set to be removed after the local council said it wouldn't take over responsibility for them. The Environment Agency wants to replace the crossing with a new pedestrian footbridge because of concerns over public safety. You're up to date.
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Wilson's Wireless World on a Friday afternoon. And at 7 o'clock this evening, Nigel Gray will be here with Red Hill Country. That's an hour of country music presented by our chairman, Nigel. And you can also hear it repeated tonight at 11 o'clock or on our website shortly after the programme finishes at radioredhill.uk. So if you like a bit of country music, that's the programme for you. I must admit, I do like a bit of country from time to time. 7 o'clock this evening, Radio Red Hill, Red Hill Country.

0: 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Kim New Company through until 5 o'clock, and we're right back after this break.
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I'll have the 3 o'clock news on its way here on Radio Red Hill on this Friday afternoon. And then around about 3:15, Dave King will be coming in playing his classical music spot. Dave likes his classical music, and that's coming up around about 3:15. But the 3 o'clock news is on its way after these.

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0: From the Sky News Centre at 3. Three men have been found not guilty of murdering journalist Lyra McKee in Londonderry. The 29-year-old was shot dead when a masked gunman fired towards police during riots in Derry in April 2019. Paul McIntyre, Peter Kavanagh and Jordan Devine have been cleared of the charges in a non-jury trial. A former senior police officer has hit out at the last-minute change to pub opening hours in England and Wales. Andy Trotter says short-notice licensing extensions to 5am on Monday, allowing fans to watch the Three Lions' next World Cup match, are unhelpful. Meanwhile, the Lib Dems are calling for Captain Harry Kane to be given what they say is a well-deserved knighthood. Kane has told the Lions Den podcast that this season is his best ever.
1: 72 goals so far, and then hopefully a few more to go is... Yeah, I think almost 20 more than I've ever reached in my career. Yeah, I've had some good moments, but in terms of how I feel right now, I think just from an overall package, I feel as good as I've ever felt going onto the pitch, no matter the situation.
0: Government officials are in talks with Pakistan about returning the leader of a Rochdale grooming gang. 73-year-old Shabir Ahmed, who was released from prison yesterday, is at the centre of a deportation row. Tory leader Kemi Badenoch says Andy Burnham should focus on welfare. The Prime Minister in waiting has suggested there's room for movement on tax in Labour's election manifesto. And Taylor Swift is expected to marry NFL star Travis Kelce later. The wedding is thought to be taking place at New York's Madison Square Garden. One of the singer's fans, Alison Romero, is flying from London to join the celebrations.
2: Yes, I'm so excited. I've been a fan for 17 years and I'm just so happy that she's found the love that she's always wanted. He seems really supportive of her. She's so successful to find a man who's not threatened by that. And I'm just so happy for her that it feels like my best friend, my older sister, is getting married.
0: The couple have been dating for 3 years. And that's the latest. I'm Tanya Snuggs.
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Friday afternoon with Ian Wilson here on Radio Red Hill. And Dave King will be here at around about 3:15 with his classical music spot. I wonder what Dave has chosen for us today, which we'll find out. And we have lots of good music coming up over the next couple of hours, taking us up to tonight's All Gold, which is presented, of course, by Nigel Gray.

0: Radio Red Hill in the afternoon with Ian Wilson. And one of the questions we're often asked here at Radio Red Hill is, how much does the parking cost here at East Surrey Hospital? Well, I can tell you that 0 to 2 hours is £5, 2 to 3 hours is £6, 3 to 6 hours is £7, and the charges increase after that. And one of the simplest ways to pay, if you have a contactless credit card. Simply drive to the exit barrier and use your contactless credit card on the reader and the barrier will open. So there we are. That's a little bit of information about parking here at the East Surrey Hospital.
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It'll be time for your requests, your chance to hear your favourite piece of music on the radio this evening. 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Or you could ask your nursing staff to phone it through on your behalf. They're very often happy to do that if they're not too busy. So whatever your piece of music, whether it be ABBA, The Beatles, Rachmaninoff, whatever you like, it's your requests tonight at 8:30. Get in contact via any of those methods and let us know what you

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1: Do you remember the 50s like I remember the 50s? I'm Irwin Davis, and I'd like you to join me in recalling the music of that decade every Sunday evening at 7 in Sounds of the 50s. We'll remember the great ballad singers of the day and the birth of rock and roll, and there were some wonderful musicals in the 50s too. 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

We have the 4 o'clock news fast approaching here on Radio Red Hill. And after the news, we have another hour for Wilson's Wireless World on this Friday afternoon. And we'll have a look at the local news update at around about 4:30. But that national news is on its way at the top of the hour here on Radio Red Hill.

0: From the Sky News Centre at 4. Three men have been acquitted of the murder of journalist Lyra McKee in Londonderry. The 29-year-old was hit by a bullet as she observed riots in Derry in April 2019. Our reporter Connor Gillies was at the non-jury trial at Belfast Crown Court.
1: The three men, they were essentially accused of accompanying that lone, unknown gunman to the point of the corner where Lyra was attacked, encouraging him to fire those shots. To the murder charge, it was not guilty all round.
0: The new IRA has said it was behind the attack. A former boss at the Met Police says the government's last-minute decision to allow pubs in England and Wales to stay open for longer on Monday morning is unhelpful. It's so football fans can watch the Three Lions World Cup match against Mexico, which starts at 1 a.m. Andy Trotter says the change means a switch-up in resources.
2: We all hope that everyone enjoys themselves and has fun, but we all know, and it's a fact, that the combination of hot nights, alcohol, sporting events can lead to problems, and quite rightly, the police have got to plan for any occurrence and make sure that they're fully prepared for it. So that's one of the anxieties of this late notice.
0: Meanwhile, a campaign has started for England captain Harry Kane to receive a knighthood for his heroics during the tournament. Lib Dem MP Leila Moran has launched an early day motion. That's a statement which MPs can sign calling for this to happen. Authorities in Monaco say their main suspect in a bomb attack on Monday is a Ukrainian woman who disguised herself as a man. It's reported 39-year-old Anastasia Berezovska has been spotted in Germany. Tory leader Kemi Badenoch says Andy Burnham should focus on welfare. The Prime Minister in waiting has suggested there's room for movement on tax in Labour's election manifesto. And ahead of next week's heatwave, the boss of Currys has warned stocks of fans are running low. Sales apparently shot up nearly 3,000% in June's heat. That's the latest. I'm Tanya Snuggs.
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Into the final hour of Wilson's Wireless World, not just for today, but also this week. And Nigel Gray will be here in around about an hour's time with All Gold, music from the 60s and the 70s on this Friday evening. But still to come today, we'll have the local news update at around about 4:30, and plenty of good music as well.

0: Radio Red 2 in the afternoon, and here in the East Surrey Hospital, there are a number of shops. At the west entrance, you have Smith's, and they're open until 7.30 this evening. Also at the west entrance, there are Boots, which has a pharmacy where you can pick up your prescriptions, and they're open until 8.30 this evening. And at the east entrance, there's the Friends Coffee Shop, and they're open again tomorrow morning from 11 o'clock. Just some of the shops here at the East Surrey Hospital.
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2: Update.
3: I'm Chloe Culpin. Good news edges ever closer for a Surrey village waiting a year and a half for a major route to reopen. Surrey County Council says their repair work on the road collapse in Godstone will be substantially completed today, as Joe Rickards reports.
4: The major sinkhole in the High Street last February caused some residents to be evacuated from their homes, and the subsequent road closures impacted local businesses ever since. Matt Furness, in charge of highways at the local authority, says they'll add the final layer to the pavement and clear the site next week, which they expect to have done by Wednesday. He says SES utility works remain ongoing, so the reopening date for the road will be determined by their completion date.
3: The music festival Guildfest kicks off again this weekend in Guildford. Held in Stoke Park, Sophie Ellis-Bextor is headlining on Saturday night, and the Scottish Brothers, The Proclaimers, are on Sunday. Peter Gordon will be representing us here at BBC Radio Surrey.
5: I would say it's family festival light. It's a lovely, friendly atmosphere. Looks like the weather's going to be good. It's got a great vibe. That's the biggest thing about Guildfest is it's always had a great vibe.
3: Stepping stones on the Hogsmill River at Yule are set to be removed after the local council said it wouldn't take over responsibility for them. The Environment Agency wants to replace the crossing with a new pedestrian footbridge because of concerns over public safety. You're up to date.
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That's Wild It's Wild on a Friday afternoon, and tomorrow is Saturday, so you won't hear me at this time tomorrow, and you won't hear me at this time on Sunday either. What you will hear on Sunday is the Sunday Colour Supplement, or afternoon magazine programme, and that includes all sorts of interesting features. We talk about the weather, we talk about gardening, we talk about motoring, you name it, we do it. Sunday afternoons between 2 and 5 here on Radio Redhill, and it's also repeated, in case you miss it in the afternoon, at 10 o'clock on Sunday evening, and you can also hear it on our website radioredhill.uk. That's the Sunday Colour Supplement, Sunday afternoons from 2.

0: through until 5 here on Radio Red Hill. It's Ian Wilson here at Wilson's Wireless World, and we'll take a short break and we're right back after this.
1: 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I'll have the very best in country music, from traditional country and western to new country. 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

And there we are. It's time on a Friday afternoon to go home. Wilson's Wireless World is closing up until Monday afternoon at 2 o'clock when I should be back with a fresh new week to keep you entertained here on Radio Red Hill. Nigel Gray is up next with Friday's All Gold. From me, Ian Wilson, have a nice weekend. If you have to work or you're still going to be a patient in the hospital over the weekend, I hope your weekend is as good as it could be. From me, Ian Wilson, good afternoon.

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0: Do this for Lyra. She deserves justice.
1: Two men have been jailed for a combined 20 years for stabbing a journalist who worked for a Persian language news channel. Iran international reporter Puria Zarati was targeted outside his home in southwest London in March 2024. Prosecutors claim the two Romanian nationals carried out the attack in Wimbledon on behalf of the Iranian state. The National Police Chiefs Council has criticised the short notice allowing pubs to stay open until 5am on Monday. It's to allow England fans the chance to watch their next World Cup game, which starts at 1am. A woman who claimed her elderly husband stumbled and fell on a kitchen knife has been jailed for at least 12 years. Daryl Berman, who's 72, was convicted of murder last week. Seven-time Wimbledon champion Novak Djokovic has won a thrilling match on centre court, live to Lewis Mason.
2: Yes, he has just won a four-set thriller against Arthur Rinderknecht to keep his hopes alive of winning a record 25th Grand Slam title. Seconds after Djokovic won his final point, there was a roar from court number one as defending champion Jannik Sinner booked his place in round four. He beat American Jenson Brooksby in straight sets.
1: And Downing Street's hinting it will continue to use X despite the culture secretary and her department coming off the site. Lisa Nandy's accused the social media platform of fueling abuse and misinformation. That's the latest. I'm Tanya Snuggs.

0: You're listening to All Gold on a Friday evening from Radio Red Hill. And after this programme at 7 o'clock, you can hear an hour of country music in Red Hill Country. Yes, I'll be here for an hour of the very best in country music. And also don't forget, your Friday requests come on the air from 8.30 tonight through until 10 o'clock. 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
1: To Wilson's Wine Bank this Saturday evening from 7, when I'll be remembering how the charts used to sound. We'll have the top 5 of this week from a carefully chosen year, we'll have the birthday stars and a classic number 1. So if you're fed up with today's top 40, let's remember yesterday's top 40. Wilson's Wine Bank this Saturday evening from 7.
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0: 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I'm Nigel Gray, and we'll have the Golden Fact File coming up for you straight after the break.
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The All Gold Golden Fact File now looks at the California family band famous for their harmonies, the Beach Boys. The most successful and consistently popular US group of the rock era included Brian Wilson, Mike Love, Carl Wilson, Al Jardine and Dennis Wilson. In a hit career covering around 30 years, their two number ones in the UK were Good Vibrations in 1966 and Do It Again in 1968, although Sloop John B and God Only Knows, both in 1966, got up to number two in the singles chart. It's time now, on All Gold from Radio Red Hill, to hear a classic track from the Beach Boys.

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0: from the Sky News Centre at 6. Police leaders have criticised the government's decision to let pubs stay open until 5am on Monday for England's next World Cup match. The National Police Chiefs Council says the late decision means officers will be taken away from communities. Kate Nichols is the Chief Executive of UK Hospitality. She says while she appreciates the concerns, they're not expecting huge numbers and believe it will be a calmer affair.
1: It's not all about drunken disorder. It is about responsible retailing, providing

0: it. The Prime Minister in waiting has hinted at wiggle room for tax in Labour's 2024 election manifesto. Defending champion Jannik Sinner and 24-time Grand Slam winner Novak Djokovic have both secured their place in the fourth round at Wimbledon. Djokovic came through a four-set thriller against Arthur Rinderknecht, sealing the win with a diving volley.
1: Well, I saw him slip and kind of fall down, and I was just like, please stay down, you know, for that last shot. But there was a lot of slipping and sliding and drop shots and kind of cat and mouse play.
0: Sinner got past American Jenson Brooksby in straight sets. And Ferrari's Lewis Hamilton will be on pole for tomorrow's 17-lap sprint race at Silverstone ahead of Formula One's British Grand Prix on Sunday. That's the latest. I'm

Welcome back to Friday's All Gold from Radio Red Hill. We have another hour for you of those musical memories from two classic decades, the 60s and the 70s.

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Wild thing, I think you move me. But I wanna know for sure. So come on and hold me tight.

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All Gold Golden Fact File now focuses on Dusty Springfield, born Mary O'Brien in London in 1939. Dusty first made an impression as part of the Springfields in the early 1960s, but the group split up in 1963, and so she embarked on a solo career. Forsaking folksiness for a more soulful style, she was responsible for a series of hit singles, and more than any other British female singer of the time, she really impressed the American market too. Indeed, she had five singles, which made the US top 20. Son of a Preacher Man, in 1968, was Dusty's last major 60s chart success in the UK and the US, and she then began to fade from sight. During the 1970s, she lived somewhat reclusively in America, occasionally recording and acting as a backing singer for others. However, she bounced back into the top 10 in 1989 as guest vocalist with the Pet Shop Boys in What Have I Done to Deserve This? Dusty Springfield certainly deserves a listen here on All Gold from Radio Redhill.

Well, the time's approaching 7 o'clock here on Radio Redhill. I'll try and squeeze in a couple more golden oldies before the news at 7 o'clock. And then don't forget, I shall be back with more All Gold tomorrow evening between 5 and 7. So I was going to say cheerio, actually, but I shan't, because I shall return after the 7 o'clock news with an hour of country music in Redhill Country. So I hope you'll come back and join me then. But whatever you do, from All Gold for this evening, it's goodbye.

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0: From the Sky News Centre at 7. A former boss at the Met Police says he's anxious about pubs staying open until 5am on Monday. It's to let England fans watch their next World Cup match, which starts at 1am. Andy Trotter says it's all too last minute. But this man, who's watching Australia take on Egypt at a pub in South London, says the situation's been blown out of proportion.
1: Just relax. It's once every 4 years. You know, it's a special moment. Like, you know, England's got a red-hot team this year. They've got a very hard game coming up against Mexico, but, like, you don't want to miss it.
0: Three men have been cleared of murdering Lyra McKee in Londonderry. The journalist was shot as she covered riots in Derry in 2019. A man jailed for murdering student Henry Novak in Southampton is seeking to appeal against his conviction and 21-year minimum prison sentence. The case sparked protests after footage showed police handcuffing the teenager when Vikram Digwa falsely accused him of racial abuse. Two Romanian men have been jailed for a total of 20 years for stabbing a Persian language TV presenter. Puria Zarati was attacked outside his home in southwest London by proxies of the Iranian regime.

0: wins 105. He's through to the fourth round after a four-set battle with Arthur Rinderknecht. And that's the latest. I'm Tania Snuggs.
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3: One, two, three.

I'm Nigel Graham, here for the next hour with the very best in country music. And today in a special programme, we're featuring an archive interview with Gretchen Peters. Yes, the singer-songwriter Gretchen Peters recorded it back in 2016. You'll hear the whole of that interview together with some of her songs, of course. Also in the programme, some of the other people that we've been talking to over the years here at Red Hill Country. Starting off with Beth Nielsen Chapman, who we spoke to in 2010.

singer-songwriter Beth Nielsen Chapman and All I Have Here on Red Hill Country. And in a few minutes' time, we're going to start hearing again that interview from 2016 with Gretchen Peters. And in order to take you up to that, we're going to play now a song written by Gretchen, but recorded by somebody else, has happened on a number of occasions, as we'll hear in the interview. It's going to be by Martina McBride. And incidentally, in the interview, you will hear Gretchen Peters referring to Terry Wogan, the late Terry Wogan, and that Beth Nielsen Chapman track we just played came from an album called Terry Wogan, A Celebration of Music. A lot of his favourite music on there, including, I say, Beth Nielsen Chapman and other country artists like Alison Krauss and so on. So a very good selection indeed off that album. And we look forward to hearing Gretchen Peters talking to us after we've heard Martina McBride all about her career and her influences. And, of course, we'll hear some of her music as well. All coming up here on Radio Red Hill.

0: I'm talking now to singer-songwriter Gretchen Peters. Hello, Gretchen.
1: How are you?
0: I'm fine, thank you very much. It was a great pleasure meeting you the other day at your concert in Hertfordshire, and thanks very much indeed for talking to us.
1: Well, thank you. Thanks for having me.
0: First of all, I've got to mention, your dog and I share the same name, which is Nigel. Tell me more. Tell me more.
1: Well, we got our dog Nigel about 11 years ago, and we were told he's a Labrador Retriever, and we were told that he's an English Lab, and we just decided he needed an English name, so his name is Nigel, and it suits him very well.
0: You appear to have a great affection, actually, for the UK. You mentioned that several times in your concert the other night.
1: Yes, absolutely. Well, I've been coming to the UK to tour for 20 years this year, since the year that my first album came out. And I've just really found a kind of a second home here. And I've found a much larger audience actually over here than I have at home in the States. It partly because I have done so much touring over here, but partly because I think there's just this just kind of perfect fit that happened between me and the audiences over here in the UK. And it's really sustained me throughout my touring career.
0: Because you have been over here a number of times, haven't you?
1: Oh, this is... we've lost count, but this is... it's over 30 tours now.
0: Over 30?
1: Yeah, yeah.
0: Gracious me. And that's probably more than you've done in the States, then.
1: Well, we've been touring in the States a lot for the last 10 years, but, you know, it's such a bigger place that when we come over here, we really almost always hit the length and breadth of the country, and it's impossible to do that in America. But yes, I think I've played probably more actual shows by far in the UK than I have in the US.
0: That's interesting. And you mentioned during your concert you dedicated a particular song to Terry Wogan, and he was a great supporter of yours.
1: Terry Wogan, I can't overstate how important he was to my career. He played two songs all the time that were from my very first album, When You Are Old and On a Bus to St. Cloud. He continued to play them, you know, right up to the present. And he was just such a supporter. He had me on his show quite often, and he was a lovely man, and it's just such a great loss to Radio 2 and to everybody that he's not around anymore.
0: It is, and in fact, I think he chose When You Are Old as one of his Dead Island discs, I think.
1: He did, and I was so honored for that. I mean, it was a high honor. He was just, he was lovely. He was always the same, you know, when he was on the air and off the air. You know, it was a true mark to me of his genuineness, that nothing really changed when the microphone came on.
0: No. Real gentleman.

0: This is your 20th anniversary tour, but you have been involved with country music, in fact, for a lot more than 20 years.
1: Yeah, I moved to Nashville in 1987, really with my sights on becoming a singer-songwriter. I mean, I was a singer-songwriter, but you know, with my sights on making records and touring and doing all of it. And I had success early on as a songwriter, which really took me by surprise as much as anybody, because other artists started recording my songs. It was a great... it's always a great compliment when another artist wants to do a song of yours. But it wasn't actually... I didn't actually move to Nashville to be a hit songwriter. I really... Honestly, I'm not sure I even knew that was a possibility. Because I had grown up with singer-songwriters like Joni Mitchell and Paul Simon and people like that, and I look at all of it, the singing, the writing, the record-making, the touring, as part of one whole, and that's how I viewed myself as well.
0: But you did write hits for so many people.
1: I did. I mean, it sort of, like I said, sort of despite myself. There was quite a wide variety of artists who recorded my songs, mostly in the 90s, but, you know, kind of everybody from George Strait and George Jones to Martina McBride to Bryan Adams to Neil Diamond to Bonnie Raitt to the Neville Brothers. It was a pretty wide variety.
0: Martina McBride, you mentioned. Of course, it was the CMA Song of the Year in 1995, I think, Independence Day?
1: That's right, yeah.
0: Which you wrote?
1: Which I did, yeah. That was a song that really opened so many doors for me, and it was it remains a song that, you know, is still on the radio today, which, you know, you when you're young and you write a song and you have something like that happen, you don't really realize how rare it is to have a song that continues to be played 25 years later.
0: And you mentioned about Bryan Adams. Of course, he's a bit of a rocker and interesting person to collaborate with. I don't know if you think of yourself as a rocker or not, but certainly you've worked extremely well with him.
1: Well, I mean, you know, like a lot of people of my generation, I was raised on all different kinds of music. I mean, I loved rock and roll. I loved the Rolling Stones. You know, I kind of think that my first love was kind of folk rock, which encompassed everything from, you know, Crosby, Stills, and Nash to the first Jefferson Airplane album to, you know, I think the lines were more blurred back then. And so the making a stretch for me to rock, it's not really that much of a stretch.
0: And in fact, there's a duet with Bryan Adams on your Essential Gretchen Peters album, I think. And that's
1: yes.
0: When You Love Someone.
1: Yeah, I was putting the Essential together. I was assembling it and thinking about, you know, what songs were essential to me that felt like, you know, songs that I really had a deep connection with. And I was, obviously, I wanted to represent the long period of time that I spent writing with Bryan on that record somehow, and really my favorite song that Bryan and I have ever written together is When You Love Someone. So I asked him if he would mind re-recording it with me as a simple kind of almost Everly Brothers style duet, because I kind of always heard it that way in my head, and he graciously replied that he would, and I love it. It's one of my favorite cuts on the record.

0: Probably the most famous song, though, that you ever wrote, and the one that's always asked for at your concerts, I would think, is On a Bus to St. Cloud.
1: It is, and it's almost a mystery to me that it achieved that kind of status, because, you know, the first person to record it was Tricia Yearwood. Mm. Her version was not a hit back home. I mean, it was not a hit at all. In fact, it really flopped. It was a gorgeous, gorgeous version. My version, which came out about a year later on my first record, was played by people like Terry Wogan and Bob Harris. But it wasn't a hit, really. It's just proof to me that certain songs find their way to people regardless of, you know, commercial success. And a song like that is so rare, but it's definitely our most requested song live. It has been for years.

0: I was talking to Gresham Peters in 2016, and we shall return to that interview before too long. First of all, though, it's Mr. Don Williams.
1: Silver coins that jingle jangle, fancy shoes that dance in time. Oh, the secrets of her dark eyes, they did sing a gypsy rhyme.

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blocks my mind. Gypsy lady, I hear your laughter and the dancing.

0: I promised you some tracks from other people we'd talked to over the years on Red Hill Country from Radio Red Hill, and that indeed was one of them. Don Williams we spoke to in his hotel bedroom in Liverpool a few years ago, and another person we're going to talk to now, or we're going to hear from now anyway, because we did talk to him some years ago, is also associated with Liverpool, a proud Liverpool resident, Charlie Lansborough. And here's Charlie Lansborough now, and perhaps one of his most famous songs of the lot, What Colour Is the Wind?
1: What colour is the wind, Daddy? Is it yellow

0: What color is the wind?
1: That's the title from Charlie Lansborough. Now on Red Hill Country, time to go back to our archive interview with Gretchen Peters.
2: You were inducted into the Nashville Songwriters Hall of Fame a couple of years or so ago.
3: That's right, yes.
2: In fact, October 2014, wasn't it?
3: That's right, yes.
2: Congratulations on that. And also...
3: Oh, thank you. That was probably the... I think that I would have to say that's the pinnacle for me. I am so moved and humbled to be in that kind of company and to be voted in by my fellow songwriters and to be, you know, people like my heroes are in there. Bob Dylan, Kris Kristofferson, Johnny Cash, Dolly Parton. It's amazing to be in that company.
2: Yes, you're in great company there. And just recently, of course, at the UK Americana Awards, you've won International Song of the Year and International Album of the Year for Blackbirds.
3: Yes, that just happened last week. In London, it was just a thrill to win those two awards. We had an incredible year this last year from the time that Blackbirds was released about a year ago, and this was just the icing on the cake. Really, it was just a wonderful night, and to come away with those two awards was just so meant so much to me.
2: Were you expecting it?
3: I wasn't expecting it. I mean, I flew down to London to play on the awards show, and I thought in the back of my mind, well, maybe I'm getting one. maybe that's why I'm coming down here to play on this show, but you never know. You never know about things like that. And honestly, getting the International Album of the Year was a real shock to me because I had some pretty stiff competition. Mm. Jason Isbell, for one, who put out a great, great album last year. So it really was a shock to me, so much so that after I accepted the award, which was presented to me by Bonnie Raitt, which was another thrill, I completely forgot that I had to actually play a song, and they had to kind of turn me around and shove me back on stage.
2: That could have been embarrassing.
3: No, it was just all part of the fun.

0: So you've got two albums around at the moment, Blackbirds, of course, and The Essential Gretchen Peters.
1: Yes.
0: Now, this is a double album. Tell us more about that album.
1: Well, it was time to put a retrospective out. We had the 20-year anniversary, and my two really most successful albums, Hello, Cruel World and Blackbirds, were not really represented on the last retrospective. But I wanted to do something more than just a compilation of past recordings. So we made a double album. And the second disc, we re-recorded a couple tracks for the first disc, On a Bus to St. Cloud and the Bryan Adams duet that we talked about. And then on the second disc, I really had the opportunity to find a home for a lot of tracks that I love that I've done over the years, but that never really found their home on an album. So there are work tapes, demos, completed tracks that were on various compilations, things that were unreleased, just a whole group of things that I really have always loved and never really had a home. And that was a lot of the fun of putting this collection together.
0: Any particular favorites on the album?
1: Well, there are two, I think, my two favorites on disc two. There is a very long version of an old folk ballad called The Cruel Mother, which never, by necessity, it couldn't go on an album because it's 7 or 8 minutes long. But I think it's one of the most gorgeous tracks I've ever been a part of. And I was so just really excited to be able to put that out. So that one, and I think my other favorite is a song that was written by a friend of ours who's since passed away. His name is Ben Bullington. And I recorded that in my living room. It's called Ring Around the Moon, for a tribute disc to Ben, which may or may not come out. I've asked permission to put it on this collection, and they very kindly gave me permission. But it's just a simple, beautiful song, and I think of Ben every time I hear it.
0: Was he your local doctor, I think you mentioned?
1: Well, he wasn't my local doctor. He was a doctor up in Montana, and he was never a full-time singer or songwriter, but when he found out that he was ill, he decided he was going to spend the rest of his life playing music, and it was just such a beautiful thing to watch him go for that. And he had a lot of admirers. Myself, Rodney Crowell, Daryl Scott, we all recorded songs of his. We all were so inspired by him.

0: You're in the middle of a tour at the moment. You've been all over the UK. In fact, I think you're talking to us today from Buxton.
1: That's right. Yep, we're in Buxton tonight.
0: Very nice indeed. And you've got a few more dates still to come?
1: We do. We're looking forward to London on Tuesday at Union Chapel. We've got about, I think, six or seven more dates, and we end up in Edinburgh, our last night of the tour, back up in Scotland where we started.
0: Yes, you've been to Glasgow and Aberdeen already, I think.
1: Yep, that's right. We did Celtic Connections, which was a blast, as always, and we kind of launched the tour from there.
0: And you got actually some great reviews. I saw that in the Scottish papers for your concerts in Scotland, and also the concert I was at in Hertfordshire, standing ovation there as well.
1: Yeah, the crowds have been fantastic. I think a lot of the people, I don't know if they're just telling me this now or more of them are turning up, but a lot of people are coming to talk to us after the show and saying, you know, I was there 20 years ago when you played, you know, Dingwalls in London for 40 people or whatever. And it's really, really fun to meet some of the people. Of course, some of them I know because they've been coming for years, but there are some people that I haven't met before that were there at those first gigs, and it's I'm calling it the 20-year club. They're really, they're just lovely, and we've had full houses, standing ovations. I just couldn't ask for more.
0: I thoroughly recommend it, even just for the great grand finale at the end.
1: Yeah, well, we'll keep that a secret, though.
0: Oh.
1: We should make them come out and see what they're missing.
0: Tell us the name of the song that you finish off with, because it was great.
1: It's a Rodney Crowell song called I Ain't Living Long Like This. Rodney is a dear friend. He actually presided over my wedding to my husband, Barry Walsh. And it's a song I've been singing since, off and on, since the days that I played with my first band in the bars of Colorado. So it's a comfortable fit, and it's a lot of fun. We have a lot of fun with it.
0: Absolutely. A great rocking number.
1: Yeah.
0: Is it available on a CD?
1: No, it's not available on a CD, but there's people that subscribe to my newsletter at my website get a free download, a free track every month, and there's a very good chance that that'll be coming out up in the next few months.
0: We shall look forward to it. You mentioned about Barry Walsh. Of course, he is your husband now.
1: Yes.
0: I say now because I think you started touring with him and then he became your husband.
1: Yep. Barry and I go back. We've been playing together for about 25, 26 years when he started playing on my first demos, when I first came to Nashville. He's played on every one of my records, and then I convinced him to come out on a tour with me to the UK in 2001. And in 2004, we got together, and we've been married now, oh gosh, I'm trying to think, 5 years? 4.5 years?
0: 4.5 years. Well, congratulations on that, and congratulations on the tour. I say it's been a great success, I know. And thank you for talking to us today as well.
1: Thank you so much, Nigel. Appreciate it.
0: And we did, in fact, talk to Beth Nielsen-Chapman a couple of years ago, who I believe you know well.
1: I do, yep. Absolutely. I've known her for years.
0: Lovely lady.
1: Yes, definitely.
0: Best wishes for the rest of your tour.
1: Thank you so much.
0: For the rest of your career as well, which I'm sure has got many more years to go. I hope so, anyway.
1: Well, thank you.
0: And I hope very much that you'll come back and see us all again very soon.
1: Oh, I always do. I absolutely will. I love it here.
0: Gretchen Peters, thank you very much.
1: Thanks so much, Nigel.

0: And that completes our interview with Gretchen Peters, recorded in 2016. I do hope you enjoy the programme. Don't forget, Red Hill Country returns next week at the same time. Me, Nigel Gray, very good night.
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0: From the Sky News Centre at 8. Police leaders have criticised the short notice of the government's decision to let pubs in England and Wales stay open until 5 o'clock on Monday morning. They claim allowing venues to show the Three Lions World Cup match against Mexico, which kicks off at 1 a.m, will take officers away from communities. A woman who claimed her husband's fatal stab wound was accidental has been jailed for life for murder. Daryl Berman, who's 72, will serve at least 12 years. She claimed 84-year-old David stumbled onto a kitchen knife at their home in Manchester last March. This is what she told emergency services on her driveway and later when interviewed by police.
1: I'm all right, but I'm not. I don't think it's hit me yet, but it will hit me because I can't cry and I'm just covered in blood from doing it. Why are the police here?
2: It's just normal procedure that we attend.
3: What's your full name?
1: My name is Daryl, D-A-R-Y-L, and it's Berman, B-E-R-M-A-N. Why am I so calm?
0: Three men have been cleared of murdering Lyra McKee in Londonderry. The journalist was shot as she covered riots in Derry in 2019. Andy Burnham says he won't call a general election if he becomes Prime Minister. The Labour leadership hopeful has been taking part in a Q&A session on Reddit. Prince William has made a surprise appearance on NFL star Travis Kelce's podcast, and he's had quite the introduction from co-host and Travis's brother, Jason.
4: The Prince of Wales, ladies and presenters, please welcome His Royal Highness Prince William!
5: That is quite an intro, guys. Amazing.
4: We had to do a big for you. Had to do a big.
0: The American footballer is expected to marry Taylor Swift in a lavish ceremony in New York later. And the names of Venus and Serena Williams feature on tomorrow.

The Carpenters were an American vocal and instrumental duo consisting of siblings Karen and Richard Carpenter from the west coast of America. Richard was born in October 1946 and showed an interest in music from a very early age. Aged 8, he started to play the accordion but soon abandoned that in favour of the piano. His sister Karen, born March 1950, on the other hand, initially showed no musical inclination other than listening to records. Richard took piano lessons as a child, progressing to California State University, while Karen learnt the drums. Her parents brought her a Ludwig drum kit in late 1964, and she began lessons with local jazz players. She also learnt to read concert music. Richard and Karen first performed together as a duo in 1965, and then formed the jazz-orientated Richard Carpenter Trio with tuba and bass player Wes Jacobs. Richard led the band and wrote all the arrangements. Originally, neither Karen nor Richard sang. Richard's friend Dan Freeberg occasionally filled in on trumpet, along with guest vocalist Margaret Shannon. Karen subsequently became more confident in singing, and she learned a mixture of classical and pop, but realised she most enjoyed performing Richard's new material. In 1967, Karen and Richard teamed up with student musicians from Long Beach State to form the band Spectrum. The group sent demos to various record labels around Los Angeles, with little success. Part of the problem was the group's middle-of-the-road sound, which was different to the psychedelic rock popular in clubs. By 1968, Spectrum had disbanded, finding it difficult to get gigs as their music was not considered danceable by rock and roll standards. Signing as Carpenters to A&M Records in 1969, they achieved major success the following year with the hit single They Long to Be Close to You.

Carpenters, they long to be close to you. The Carpenters had a succession of American hits, including For All We Know and Rainy Days and Mondays. In 1972, Richard was watching a Bing Crosby movie, Rhythm on the River, in which Crosby played a country singer whose career was in decline, but whose most famous song was Goodbye to Love. The song was never performed in the film, so Richard imagined what it might sound like and wrote down some initial lyrics, which became the Carpenters' version of Goodbye to Love. It was featured on the Carpenters' fourth album, A Song for You, released in June 1972, and was a number 9 in the UK charts.

Carpenters' Goodbye to Love. Their next album, Now and Then, was named by the duo's mother, Agnes. It contains Sesame Street's signature song, Sing, featuring the Jimmy Jewish Children's Choir. The album also included the Leon Russell composition, This Masquerade, and the ambitious Yesterday Once More, a sidelong tribute to oldies radio, which incorporated renditions of 8 hit songs from previous decades into a mock oldies radio programme. The single version of the latter became their biggest hit here in the UK. It was also the Carpenters' biggest worldwide hit.

Carpenters yesterday once more. There was a change of direction for one release in 1974 with the version of Hank Williams' country favourite Jambalaya. Backed with Mr. Gouda, it gave the Carpenters a double-sided British hit single, reaching number 12 in the charts in March. In May 1974, the Carpenters undertook their first tour of Japan, playing to 85,000 fans. They later likened the scenes when they first touched down at Tokyo Airport to Beatlemania. During this period, the pair released just one single, I Won't Last a Day Without You, from the album A Song for You. And in place of a new album, their first greatest hits package was released, featuring remixes of their singles and newly recorded leads and bridges that allowed each side of the album to play through with no breaks. Richard later regretted this decision. However, the next year began well with another change of pace and another enormously successful single, Please Mr. Postman, a remake of the Marvelettes' chart-topping 1961 single, was recorded and reached number 2 in the UK charts.

Winter's version of Please Mr. Postman. The duo began to produce music videos to promote their records. In early 1975, they filmed a performance of Please Mr. Postman in Disneyland. The follow-up to this was Only Yesterday. The sound on the track was intended to emulate Phil Spector's famous wall of sound production technique.

winters only yesterday. In 1979, Richard took a year off. Karen didn't want to take a break from singing, so she decided to pursue a solo album project with producer Phil Ramone in New York. The album wasn't released, and although the press announced it was cancelled at Karen's request, it left her devastated as she felt she had wasted months of work. Karen and Richard Carpenter's career together ended in 1983 when Karen died. Following her death, Richard has continued to produce recordings of the duo's music, including several albums of previously unreleased material and numerous compilations. Though the Carpenters were criticised for their clean-cut and wholesome conservative image in the 1970s, their music has since been re-evaluated, attracting critical acclaim and continued commercial success. Richard Carpenter was the creative force behind the Carpenters' sound. An accomplished keyboard player, composer and arranger, music critic Daniel Levitin called him one of the most gifted arrangers to emerge in popular music. Karen did not possess a powerful singing voice, but close miking brought out many nuances of her performances. Richard arranged their music to take advantage of this, though Karen did have a 3-octave vocal range. Karen Carpenter has been called one of the greatest female vocalists of all time by Rolling Stone magazine. During their 14-year career, the Carpenters recorded 10 albums, along with numerous singles and several television specials. Throughout the 1970s, Karen and Richard were nominated numerous times for Grammy Awards. They won 3 Grammy Awards and had 2 songs inducted into the Grammy Hall of Fame. And I'm going to end with one of my favourite Carpenters songs. It was a UK number 5 in October 1973. I'm Tess Lucy, and this has been my Star Stories featuring the Carpenters. This is Radio Red Hill.

0: Very good evening. Welcome to your Friday Requests. Many thanks to Tess Lucy for the last half an hour about the Carpenters. But now it's time for your requests. I'm Nigel Gray.
1: And I'm Odette Summers.
0: Both here for the next 2.5 hours. And tonight we have quite a few left over from last night, but also you've been around the wards. Where have you been tonight, Odette?
1: I have been to the Nutfield Ward, the Newdigate Ward and the Lye Ward.
0: And I think some are being played tonight and some tomorrow, correct?
1: Yes.
0: OK. If your name is on the list for tonight, of course you'll hear it in a couple of minutes when we go through the names. And if it's not, tomorrow, yes?
1: Yes.
0: And tomorrow, of course, same time, 8.30 to 10. So without more ado, let's go to the list then. Going to start a moment with one for Joe on Brook Ward, wants to hear Kenny and Dolly.
1: Hello to Christine on the Nutfield Ward. We've got some Robbie Williams for you.
0: For Tina, it's going to be Stevie Wonder.
1: Alex on the Newdigate Ward, we've got some Louis Armstrong.
0: For June on Brook Ward, some classical music, 1812 in fact.
1: Chuck Berry is the choice of John on the Nutfield Ward.
0: And John's choice in Sussex Ward is Stevie Wonder.
1: For Kathleen on the Newdigate Ward, we'll be playing some Elvis.
0: Then we go to Jeff, or is it Jiff? I'm not quite sure, it's pronounced differently, I believe. Yeah, your Sussex Ward, want to hear Dire Straits.
1: Jerry on the Nutfield Ward will be playing some jazz music for you.
0: Rolling Stones, the choice of Maureen on Homewood.
1: And on the Newdigate Ward, it's Frank Sinatra for you.
0: Hello to Lorraine in Brook Ward, we're going to play R.E.M. for you.
1: Jane on the Newdigate Ward, you wanted to hear Dean Martin.
0: An old year from K Star for Peter on Sussex Ward.
1: For Dennis on the Nutfield Ward, we've got some Shirley Bassey for you.
0: Some blues music for Brian on Charlwood.
1: For Peter on the Lye Ward, you wanted to hear The Albatross.
0: And second time round on the programme for tonight was Kenny Rogers, that's for Donna on Charwood Ward. And you have one more, I believe?
1: Yes, my last request is for Joan on the Lye Ward, and you wanted to hear Queen.

0: So, shall we start then?
1: I think we should.
0: Okay, might as well. We're going to start in with Joe and Brooke Ward. And Joe, you've asked for a track that's always very popular here on Radio Red Hill with Kenny and Dolly. It's Islands in the Stream.

0: Islands in the Stream. That's the title from Kenny Rogers and Dolly Parton for Joe on Brookwood. And do you know who wrote that, by the way? It's not a country song at all.
1: Oh, no, I didn't know that.
0: Written by the Bee Gees.
1: Oh, wow.
0: I know. You live and learn, don't you?
1: Full of fun facts.
0: Full of fun facts. I'm talking of fun facts, by the way. Where have you been last week or so?
1: Well, last weekend I had a back-to-back pageant weekend. For those that don't know, I was Miss Great Britain Surrey 2025, and I handed over that title to our next winner, and then the next day I competed for Miss Great Britain Sussex, and I won.
0: Congratulations.
1: Thank you.
0: Yes, we should have a congratulations song now, shouldn't we? But never mind, play it later on. So, yeah, that was good, wasn't it?
1: Yeah, very fun weekend.
0: So what happens to you now? What do you have to do for that?
1: So I'll be off to the national final of Miss Great Britain once again, as I did last year.
0: Yeah.
1: So I'll be doing lots of prep for that. Hopefully some work on the radio as well, doing some interviews and things.
0: Quite right too. Why not? Yes. And I believe you're helping with our social media now as well, aren't you?
1: Yes, I am.
0: Yeah.
1: Yeah, so keep an eye out for some posts coming out soon.
0: Busy, busy, aren't you?
1: Very busy.
0: Okay.
1: How I like it.
0: Yes, exactly. Quite right too. Anyway, congratulations.
1: Thank you very much, Nigel. Our next request is for Christine on the Nutfield ward. I saw you earlier and you wanted to dedicate this to your family because there was too many names to list out, I believe, is what you said. So here's Robbie Williams and Feel.

0: Robbie Williams and Feel. That was for Christine on the Nutfield Ward, dedicated to your family. And we'll play some more Robbie Williams for you tomorrow.
1: Yes, he's not sure he understands. Kept on saying so, didn't he? There we are. And that was from 2002. A song I didn't know the name of, must have been another song, but I didn't know it was called that.
0: Yeah.
1: Okay, Tina. Hello, Tina. You're in Brook Ward. You've asked for a song by Stevie Wonder. A very popular one indeed, too. In fact, number one some years ago. I just called to say I love you.

0: Cha-cha-cha. At the end there, that's Stevie Wonder. Let's call to say I love you. And that's for Tina on the Brook Ward. Very good.
1: Our next request is for Alex on the Newdigate Ward. I met you and your lovely family earlier, and you've given us lots of requests over the next few days. But to start with, tonight, we've got Louis Armstrong and Tiger Rag.

0: That was Louis Armstrong with Tiger Rag, and that was for Alex on the Newdigate Ward. We've got your other requests coming up for you in the, over the next couple of days, another jazz one and also some classical.
1: Excellent. Just looking on the sleeve of that CD, I can't see any information about when it actually was recorded, but it's a fairly early one, I'm quite sure, from Louis Armstrong, Satchmo himself. OK, we're staying at the instrumentals now, but a slightly different one, a classical one now, in fact, a very popular one indeed. It's the 1812 Overture, requested today by June on the Brook Ward, so stand by for that coming up right now.

0: Stirring stuff, there we are, loved it. And that was 1812 Overture, of course, for June on the Brook Ward. And tomorrow, what have you got, June? You've got music by Alan Jones tomorrow evening on your Saturday requests. And yeah, enjoy the 1812. Did you enjoy the 1812?
1: Yeah, very dramatic.
0: Yes, it was, wasn't it? Yes. We were very impressive, I think, in the concert hall listening to it and all the sound surrounding you, as it were.
1: Definitely.
0: Yeah, lovely.
1: Our next request is for John on the Nutfield Ward. I saw you earlier. You said you're a big fan of Chuck Berry, and the song that you wanted this evening was Little Queenie, but unfortunately we don't have that one. So I hope this one will suffice. It's Johnny Be Good.

0: track Barry with Johnny Be Good. That was for John on the Nutfold Ward, and we'll play some more songs by him tomorrow.
1: Yes, nice bit of early rock and roll. Now let's go to John on Sussex Ward. And oh, John, you've asked for a second track for tonight from Stevie Wonder, really popular chap he is today. This one's Part-Time Lover.

0: Definitely a foot tapper there. That's Stevie Wonder and a part-time lover for John on the Sussex Ward. You're listening to your Friday request. Of course, as mentioned earlier, your Saturday request at the same time tomorrow. But on Sunday, our requests are at a different time, at 10 o'clock in the morning through to 12 noon. So if you've got a request coming up on Sunday, don't forget 10 a.m. to 12 noon is the time to listen out. Also on Sunday, we have our Sunday magazine programme, The Sunday Colour Supplement. On this week's edition of The Sunday Colour Supplement, we'll be hearing from the Radio Retail weatherman, Ian Curry, about the record-breaking weather in June and the weather prospects for the rest of July. Also, we'll hear from the Redhill History Centre about how the railway came to Redhill. There'll be lots of good music, including the featured artist of the week and a countdown of the most requested artists on Radio Retail over the last 7 days. That's all on the Sunday Colour Supplement this Sunday afternoon from 2 until 5, presented by Sian Wallace, and you can hear the programme repeated on Sunday evening from 10.
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3: Yes, do listen in to the Sunday Colour Supplement on Sunday afternoon. Our next request is for Kathleen on the Newdigate Ward, and you wanted to hear Anything by Elvis. This is also going to be played for Maurice, who also said that you'd be happy to hear anything. So this is for both of you. So we've got an Elvis track, and It's Always on My Mind.

0: And that was requested by Kathleen and for Maurice, who said he would like to hear anything.
1: Okay, we're going to go to Sussex Ward now. Say hello to Jeff. Well, it says down here pronounced Jif, so I'm not quite sure, but there you are. You asked for Dire Straits, Soldiers of Swing.

0: And that couldn't be anybody else but Dire Straits, of course. That's Sultans of Swing, and that's for Jeff or Jeff there on Sussex Ward.
1: Our next request is for Jerry on the Nutfield Ward. I saw you earlier. You wanted any jazz with saxophone in it, so we've chosen this one for you. It's Spyro Gyra, Morning Dance.

0: that was quite different, wasn't it?
1: Yes, lots of saxophone on that one, definitely.
0: Spyro Gyra with Morning Dance there. That was for Jerry on the Nutfield Ward, and we'll play some more jazz for you tomorrow.
1: Great track. Maureen on Homeward Ward, you're next, and you've asked the Rolling Stones, and you said Anything by them. Back to 1968 now for Jumping Jack Flash.

0: The Rolling Stones and Jumpin' Jack Flash, and that's for Maureen on the Homewood Ward.
1: Our next request is for Anne, who I saw earlier on the Newdigate Ward. You said you liked Frank Sinatra, so we've chosen Come Fly With Me.

0: We were just saying what an iconic song that was from Frank Sinatra. Come Fly With Me, that was for Anne on the Newdigate Ward, and we'll play some more Frank Sinatra for you tomorrow.
1: And I was saying what a good word iconic is too. It describes it entirely, doesn't it?
0: Absolutely. It does, yeah.
1: Okay, this next one is going to be for Lorraine on the Brook Ward. Do you want anything by REM, please, is down here. Here's Losing My Religion.

0: There they go, REM, Losing My Religion for Lorraine on the Brook Ward. And tomorrow, Saturday, requests. Lorraine, you've got the Cranberries coming up. Don't miss that, 8:30 tomorrow night. In the meantime, you're listening to your Friday request from Radio Red Hill.
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6: 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Come along now. Three nice, neat lines. Yes, that's right. All three neat.
9: Stupid boy.

0: Dean Martin with That's Amore. I mean, you couldn't miss it, could you? That was for Jane on the Newdigate Ward. And tomorrow we'll play some Barry Manilow for you.
1: Indeed so. Now we're going to have another track, pretty similar era really, the last one. It's K-Star for Peter on Sussex Ward, and it's Wheel of Fortune.

0: That was indeed Wheel of Fortune from K-Star, and that was for Peter on Sussex Board.
1: Our next request is for Dennis on the Nutfield Ward, and I think it's safe to say this is quite a spectacular voice. It's Shirley Bassey with Goldfinger.

0: Such a powerful voice there. That was Shirley Bassey with Goldfinger, and we'll play some more Shirley Bassey for you tomorrow, Dennis.
1: And you could tell that was from a James Bond film, couldn't you? Very much James Bond sort of music.
0: Definitely.
1: Brian and Charles Ward going to come to you now. You say, any good blues music, please? Well, hopefully this is good anyway. I hope so. Muddy Waters, Down South Blues.

0: talking to my woman. You go back to your man.
1: There we are, blues music as requested by Brian on Charm Award. When Jackie came round to you earlier on today, that's Muddy Waters and Down South Blues.
2: Our next request is for Peter, who I met on the live ward earlier this evening. You wanted to hear Albatross. You thought it was by Pink Floyd, but I think we've looked it up and it's actually Fleetwood Mac. So I hope you enjoy this.

0: Fleetwood Mac with Albatross. That was for Peter on the Lyre Ward. I hope you enjoyed that.
1: Okay, go from Lyre now to Charwood Ward. Hello to Donna in Charwood Ward. And you've got a request for today and one for tomorrow as well. But today, you've asked for Kenny Rogers, second time round for him in the programme today. And this one is The Gambler.
2: On a warm summer's evening, on a train bound for nowhere, I met up with the gambler. We were both too tired to sleep, so we took turns of staring out the window at the darkness till boredom overtook us and he began to speak.

0: Yes, the gambler there, that's Kenny Rogers, of course, and that's for Donna on the Charm Award. Bit of country for you. Oh, by the way, talking of country, don't forget Radio Country for Friday evening, like today, at 7 o'clock. If you miss it today, it is repeated, though, tonight at 11 o'clock till midnight. And Gretchen Peters is the person we're going to be talking to, in fact, during that particular programme. So listen out for that one on Radio Country. And also listen out, Donna, tomorrow night on your Saturday request. You have another request coming up tomorrow.
1: Our last request for this evening is for Joan, who I saw on the Lie Award earlier. You wanted to hear Queen and We Are the Champions. This is a slightly extended version with a bit of We Will Rock You in it as well. Hope you enjoy.

0: That was Queen with We Are the Champions for Joan on the Lyward. I hope you enjoyed that.
1: And We Will Rock You as well, wasn't it?
0: Yeah, and a bit of We Will Rock You.
1: Absolutely.

0: And that completes this edition of your Friday Request, of course. Tomorrow is Saturday. Therefore, you've got programmes all day from Radio Retro, of course. Starting up at 6 o'clock in the morning, Breakfast with Katie Child. That's from 6 o'clock until 10, including her brain teaser at 7.30 and 9.30, which is worth listening out for. 10 o'clock tomorrow morning, it's Nick Hudgens coming in with 3 hours of good music. Some fascinating facts from Nick. And also our classical spot, that's going to be at about a quarter past 11. We've got the lunch break at 1 o'clock until 2, and then Dave King's back in the afternoon. And Dave King is going to explore the history of our local towns and villages and playing lots of good music as well between 2 and 5. 5 o'clock, I shall return with 2 hours of gold, oldies from the 60s and the 70s and all gold. And then at 7 o'clock tonight, tomorrow night, 7 o'clock, it's Wilson's Wine Back. Ian Wilson's back. He's going to be winding the clock back to the days of LPs and 45s with the 80s chart countdown, a classic number one. And his musical stars, of course. There we are, that's Wilson's Wine Back from 7. And Saturday requests are 8.30pm until 10, of course. So more requests tomorrow night, 8.30 until 10. Don't forget on Sunday, requests are at 8 o'clock in the morning till 10. Repeated in the evening. Sorry, Sunday morning from 10 o'clock till midday. Repeated in the evening between 8 and 10. So there we are, that's your Sunday requests. In the meantime, it's time to say goodbye, I think.
1: Yes, it's goodbye from me, Odette Summers. Thank you for listening.
0: And you can go and polish your crown, can't you?
1: I can. I had to bring it with me.
0: Yes. Explaining, of course, your current Miss Sussex.
1: Yes.
0: Congratulations.
1: Thank you very much.
0: And from me, Nigel Gray, goodbye as well. And we look forward to meeting you tomorrow night on your Saturday request. Bye.
1: Goodbye.

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0: From the Sky News Centre at 10, football's governing body is looking at whether to move the timing of England's next World Cup game back by 6 hours. The threat of thunderstorms means the last 16 match with Mexico could now start at 7pm on Sunday here rather than 1am on Monday. Pubs in England and Wales had been allowed to open longer. Michael Kill is from the Nighttime Industries Association.
1: The shift to 7 o'clock is going to be beneficial, but there is a lot of communication, a lot of organisation that goes around this. So we're hoping the decision comes quite quickly so that businesses can prepare. Police are also trying to prepare. So this shift is going to have a considerable impact on the way that they resource also.
0: Lyra McKee's family say they'll leave no stone unturned after three men were cleared of her murder in Londonderry. The journalist was shot dead as she reported on riots in Derry in 2019. The man jailed for murdering student Henry Novak in Southampton is seeking to appeal against his conviction and minimum 21-year sentence. The case sparked protests after footage showed police handcuffing the teenager as he lay dying when his Sikh killer falsely accused him of racial abuse. Andy Burnham's ruled out a general election if he becomes Prime Minister. He's told a Q&A session on Reddit he wants to see voting reform in Labour's next manifesto. There's a buzz swirling around New York City where it's thought Taylor Swift and Travis Kelce are getting married. Ahead of their nuptials, they donated a reported $26 million to various causes, including to food charity City Harvest. Jeffrey Correa says they're thrilled to have received $1 million.
2: One in four school-aged children in New York City don't know where their next meal is coming from, and that's an astounding statistic. You know, the thing that we're very focused on is making sure that we put this donation to very good use to get out across our city.
0: And Egypt are into the World Cup last 16 after a penalty shootout victory over Australia. It finished 1-1 after extra time. That's the latest.
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0: 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Breakfast in
1: bed. Did you know that breakfast is the most important meal of the day? 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

0: From the Sky News Centre at 11, England's players are waiting to find out if their World Cup game against Mexico will kick off much earlier. Football's governing body's considering the move to 7pm Sunday rather than 1am Monday our time because of predicted storms. Joe Rawson has more from Mexico.
1: We're still waiting for confirmation from FIFA, but it's looking likely the game will be moved. It could actually end up benefiting England with it less humid at midday than in the evening. And Morgan Rogers was asked about a kick-off shift. He said they'd be ready, whatever. Also, for fans at home, a 7pm kickoff would mean many more could watch it than at 1am in the morning.
0: Meanwhile, Mo Salah scored in the penalty shootout to send Egypt into the last 16. Their game against Australia finished 1-1 after extra time. The African side won 4-2 on penalties. Elsewhere, Lyra McKee's family say they'll leave no stone unturned after three men were cleared of her murder in Londonderry. The journalist was shot dead as she reported on riots in Derry in 2019. Speaking outside Belfast Crown Court, Lyra's sister Nicola Corner says they'll never stop searching for answers.
2: But we will not go down with this. This is not over. Lyra said if you're going to go down fighting. And I can tell you right now that every one of my family will. Because we do this for Lyra. She deserves justice.
0: A pensioner who falsely claimed her husband stumbled into a kitchen knife has been jailed for at least 12 years for murder. Daryl Berman stabbed her 84-year-old partner at their home in Manchester last March. Preparations are underway in New York for the celebrity wedding of the year. More than 1,000 people are rumoured to be swirling around Madison Square Garden as Taylor Swift and Travis Kelce tie the knot. And Novak Djokovic has equaled Roger Federer's number of Wimbledon wins. It stands at 105. That's the latest. I'm Faye De Silva.
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I'm Nigel Graham, here for the next hour with the very best in country music. And today in a special programme, we're featuring an archive interview with Gretchen Peters. Yes, the singer-songwriter Gretchen Peters recorded it back in 2016. You'll hear the whole of that interview together with some of her songs, of course. Also in the programme, some of the other people that we've been talking to over the years here at Red Hill Country. Starting off with Beth Nielsen Chapman, who we spoke to in 2010.

singer-songwriter Beth Nielsen Chapman and All I Have here on Red Hill Country. And in a few minutes' time, we're going to start hearing again that interview from 2016 with Gretchen Peters. And in order to take you up to that, we're going to play now a song written by Gretchen, but recorded by somebody else, has happened on a number of occasions, as we'll hear in the interview. It's going to be by Martina McBride. And incidentally, in the interview, you will hear Gretchen Peters referring to Terry Wogan, the late Terry Wogan, and that Beth Nielsen Chapman track we just played came from an album called Terry Wogan, A Celebration of Music. A lot of his favourite music on there, including, I say, Beth Nielsen Chapman and other country artists like Alison Krauss and so on. So a very good selection indeed off that album. And we look forward to hearing Gretchen Peters talking to us after we've heard Martina McBride all about her career and her influences. And of course, we'll hear some of her music as well. All coming up here on Radio Red Hill.

0: I'm talking now to singer-songwriter Gretchen Peters. Hello, Gretchen.
1: How are you?
0: I'm fine, thank you very much. It was a great pleasure meeting you the other day at your concert in Hertfordshire, and thanks very much indeed for talking to us.
1: Well, thank you. Thanks for having me.
0: First of all, I've got to mention, your dog and I share the same name, which is Nigel. Tell me more. Tell me more.
1: Well, we got our dog Nigel about 11 years ago, and we were told he's a Labrador Retriever, and we were told that he's an English Lab, and we just decided he needed an English name, so his name is Nigel, and it suits him very well.
0: You appear to have a great affection, actually, for the UK. You mentioned that several times in your concert the other night.
1: Yes, absolutely. Well, I've been coming to the UK to tour for 20 years this year, since the year that my first album came out. And I've just really found a kind of a second home here. And I've found a much larger audience actually over here than I have at home in the States. It partly because I have done so much touring over here, but partly because I think there's just this just kind of perfect fit that happened between me and the audiences over here in the UK. And it's really sustained me throughout my touring career.
0: Because you have been over here a number of times, haven't you?
1: Oh, this is, we've lost count, but this is, it's over 30 tours now.
0: Over 30?
1: Yeah, yeah.
0: Gracious me. And that's probably more than you've done in the States then.
1: Well, we've been touring in the States a lot for the last 10 years, but, you know, it's such a bigger place that when we come over here, we really almost always hit the length and breadth of the country, and it's impossible to do that in America. But yes, I think I've played probably more actual shows by far in the UK than I have in the US.
0: That's interesting. And you mentioned during your concert you dedicated a particular song to Terry Wogan, and he was a great supporter of yours.
1: Terry Wogan, I can't overstate how important he was to my career. He played two songs all the time that were from my very first album, When You Are Old and On a Bus to St. Cloud. He continued to play them, you know, right up to the present. And he was just such a supporter. He had me on his show quite often, and he was a lovely man, and it's just such a great loss to Radio 2 and to everybody that he's not around anymore.
0: It is, and in fact, I think he chose When You Are Old as one of his Dead Island discs, I think.
1: He did, and I was so honored for that. I mean, it was a high honor. He was lovely. He was always the same, you know, when he was on the air and off the air. You know, it was a true mark to me of his genuineness, that nothing really changed when the microphone came on.
0: Real gentleman.

0: This is your 20th anniversary tour, but you have been involved with country music, in fact, for a lot more than 20 years.
1: Yeah, I moved to Nashville in 1987, really with my sights on becoming a singer-songwriter. I mean, I was a singer-songwriter, but you know, with my sights on making records and touring and doing all of it. And I had success early on as a songwriter, which really took me by surprise as much as anybody, because other artists started recording my songs. It was a great... it's always a great compliment when another artist wants to do a song of yours. But it wasn't actually, I didn't actually move to Nashville to be a hit songwriter. I really, honestly, I'm not sure I even knew that was a possibility. Because I had grown up with singer-songwriters like Joni Mitchell and Paul Simon and people like that. And I look at all of it, the singing, the writing, the record making, the touring, as part of one whole, and that's how I viewed myself as well.
0: But you did write hits for so many people.
1: I did. I mean, it, sort of, like I said, sort of despite myself. There was quite a wide variety of artists who recorded my songs, mostly in the 90s. But, you know, kind of everybody from George Strait and George Jones to Martina McBride to Bryan Adams to Neil Diamond to Bonnie Raitt to the Neville Brothers. It was a pretty wide variety.
0: Martina McBride, you mentioned, of course, it was the CMA Song of the Year in 1995, I think, Independence Day.
1: That's right. Yeah.
0: Which you wrote.
1: Which I did. Yeah. That was a song that really opened so many doors for me, and it was it remains a song that, you know, is still on the radio today, which, you know, you when you're young and you write a song and you have something like that happen, you don't really realize how rare it is to have a song that continues to be played 20, 25 years later.
0: And you mentioned about Bryan Adams. Of course, he's a bit of a rocker and interesting person to collaborate with. I don't know if you think of yourself as a rocker or not, but certainly you've worked extremely well with him.
1: Well, I mean, you know, like a lot of people of my generation, I was raised on all different kinds of music. I mean, I loved rock and roll. I loved the Rolling Stones. You know, I kind of think that my first love was kind of folk rock, which encompassed everything from, you know, Crosby, Stills, and Nash to the first Jefferson Airplane album to, you know, I think the lines were more blurred back then. And so the making a stretch for me to rock, it's not really that much of a stretch.
0: And in fact, there's a duet with Bryan Adams on your Essential Gretchen Peters album, I think. And that's
1: yes.
0: When You Love Someone.
1: Yeah, I was putting the Essential together. I was assembling it and thinking about, you know, what songs were essential to me that felt like, you know, songs that I really had a deep connection with. And I was, obviously, I wanted to represent the long period of time that I spent writing with Bryan on that record somehow. And really my favorite song that Bryan and I have ever written together is When You Love Someone. So I asked him if he would mind re-recording it with me as a simple kind of almost Everly Brothers style duet, because I kind of always heard it that way in my head. And he graciously replied that he would. And I love it. It's one of my favorite cuts on the record.

0: Probably the most famous song, though, that you ever wrote, and the one that's always asked for at your concerts, I would think, is On a Bus to St. Cloud.
1: It is, and it's almost a mystery to me that it achieved that kind of status, because, you know, the first person to record it was Tricia Yearwood. Mm. Her version was not a hit back home. I mean, it was not a hit at all. In fact, it really flopped. It was a gorgeous, gorgeous version. My version, which came out about a year later on my first record, was played by people like Terry Wogan and Bob Harris, but it wasn't a hit, really. It's just proof to me that certain songs find their way to people regardless of, you know, commercial success. And a song like that is so rare, but it's definitely our most requested song live. It has been for years.

0: I was talking to Gresham Peters in 2016, and we shall return to that interview before too long. First of all, though, it's Mr. Don Williams.
1: Silver coins that jingle jangle,

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blocks my mind. Gypsy lady, I hear your laughter and the dances

0: I promised you some tracks from other people we'd talked to over the years on Red Hill Country from Radio Red Hill, and that indeed was one of them. Don Williams we spoke to in his hotel bedroom in Liverpool a few years ago, and another person we're going to talk to now, or we're going to hear from now anyway, because we did talk to him some years ago, is also associated with Liverpool, a proud Liverpool resident, Charlie Lansborough. And here's Charlie Lansborough now, and perhaps one of his most famous songs of the lot, What Colour Is the Wind?
1: What colour is the wind, Daddy? Is it yellow

0: What color is the wind?
1: That's the title from Charlie Lansborough. 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
2: You were inducted into the Nashville Songwriters Hall of Fame a couple of years or so ago.
3: That's right, yes.
2: In fact, October 2014, wasn't it?
3: That's right, yes.
2: Congratulations on that. And also...
3: Oh, thank you. That was probably the... I think that I would have to say that's the pinnacle for me. I am so moved and humbled to be in that kind of company and to be voted in by my fellow songwriters and to be, you know, people like my heroes are in there. Bob Dylan, Kris Kristofferson, Johnny Cash, Dolly Parton. It's amazing to be in that company.
2: Yes, you're in great company there. And just recently, of course, at the UK Americana Awards, you've won International Song of the Year and International Album of the Year for Blackbirds.
3: Yes, that just happened last week. In London, it was just a thrill to win those two awards. We had an incredible year this last year from the time that Blackbirds was released about a year ago, and this was just the icing on the cake. Really, it was just a wonderful night, and to come away with those two awards was just so meant so much to me.
2: Were you expecting it?
3: I wasn't expecting it. I mean, I flew down to London to play on the awards show, and I thought in the back of my mind, well, maybe I'm getting one. maybe that's why I'm coming down here to play on this show, but you never know. You never know about things like that. And honestly, getting the International Album of the Year was a real shock to me because I had some pretty stiff competition. Mm. Jason Isbell, for one, who put out a great, great album last year. So it really was a shock to me, so much so that after I accepted the award, which was presented to me by Bonnie Raitt, which was another thrill, I completely forgot that I had to actually play a song, and they had to kind of turn me around and shove me back on stage.
2: That could have been embarrassing.
3: No, it was just all part of the fun.

0: So you've got two albums around at the moment, Blackbirds, of course, and The Essential Gretchen Peters.
1: Yes.
0: Now, this is a double album. Tell us more about that album.
1: Well, it was time to put a retrospective out. We had the 20-year anniversary, and my two really most successful albums, Hello, Cruel World and Blackbirds, were not really represented on the last retrospective. But I wanted to do something more than just a compilation of past recordings. So we made a double album. And the second disc, we re-recorded a couple tracks for the first disc, On a Bus to St. Cloud and the Bryan Adams duet that we talked about. And then on the second disc, I really had the opportunity to find a home for a lot of tracks that I love that I've done over the years, but that never really found their home on an album. So there are work tapes, demos, completed tracks that were on various compilations, things that were unreleased, just a whole group of things that I really have always loved and never really had a home. And that was a lot of the fun of putting this collection together.
0: Any particular favorites on the album?
1: Well, there are two, I think, my two favorites on disc two. There is a very long version of an old folk ballad called The Cruel Mother, which never, by necessity, it couldn't go on an album because it's 7 or 8 minutes long. But I think it's one of the most gorgeous tracks I've ever been a part of. And I was so just really excited to be able to put that out. So that one, and I think my other favorite is a song that was written by a friend of ours who's since passed away. His name is Ben Bullington, and I recorded that in my living room. It's called Ring Around the Moon, for a tribute disc to Ben, which may or may not come out. I've asked permission to put it on this collection, and they very kindly gave me permission. But it's just a simple, beautiful song. And I think of Ben every time I hear it.
0: Was he your local doctor that you mentioned?
1: Well, he wasn't my local doctor. He was a doctor up in Montana, and he was never a full-time singer or songwriter. But when he found out that he was ill, he decided he was going to spend the rest of his life playing music. And it was just such a beautiful thing to watch him go for that. And he had a lot of admirers, myself, Rodney Crowell, Daryl Scott, we all recorded songs of his. We all were so inspired by him.

0: You're in the middle of a tour at the moment. You've been all over the UK. In fact, I think you're talking to us today from Buxton.
1: That's right. Yes, we're in Buxton tonight.
0: Very nice indeed. And you've got a few more dates still to come?
1: We do. We're looking forward to London on Tuesday at Union Chapel. We've got about, I think, six or seven more dates, and we end up in Edinburgh, our last night of the tour, back up in Scotland where we started.
0: Yes, you've been to Glasgow and Aberdeen already, I think.
1: Yep, that's right. We did Celtic Connections, which was a blast, as always, and we kind of launched the tour from there.
0: And you got actually some great reviews. I saw that in the Scottish papers for your concerts in Scotland, and also the concert I was at in Hertfordshire, standing ovation there as well.
1: Yeah, the crowds have been fantastic. I think a lot of the people, I don't know if they're just telling me this now or more of them are turning up, but a lot of people are coming to talk to us after the show and saying, you know, I was there 20 years ago when you played, you know, Dingwalls in London for 40 people or whatever. And it's really, really fun to meet some of the people. Of course, some of them I know because they've been coming for years, but there are some people that I haven't met before that were there at those first gigs, and it's I'm calling it the 20-year club. They're really, they're just lovely, and we've had full houses, standing ovations. I just couldn't ask for more.
0: I thoroughly recommend it, even just for the great grand finale at the end.
1: Yeah, well, we'll keep that a secret, though.
0: Oh.
1: We should make them come out and see what they're missing.
0: Tell us the name of the song that you finish off with, because it was great.
1: It's a Rodney Crowell song called I Ain't Living Long Like This. Rodney is a dear friend. He actually presided over my wedding to my husband, Barry Walsh. And it's a song I've been singing since, off and on, since the days that I played with my first band in the bars of Colorado. So it's a comfortable fit, and it's a lot of fun. We have a lot of fun with it.
0: Absolutely. A great rocking number.
1: Yeah.
0: Is it available on a CD?
1: No, it's not available on a CD, but there's people that subscribe to my newsletter at my website get a free download, a free track every month, and there's a very good chance that that'll be coming out up in the next few months.
0: We shall look forward to it. You mentioned about Barry Walsh. Of course, he is your husband now.
1: Yes.
0: I say now because I think you started touring with him and then he became your husband.
1: Yep. Barry and I go back. We've been playing together for about 25, 26 years when he started playing on my first demos, when I first came to Nashville. He's played on every one of my records, and then I convinced him to come out on a tour with me to the UK in 2001. And in 2004, we got together, and we've been married now, oh, gosh, I'm trying to think, four and a half, five years.
0: Well, congratulations on that, and congratulations on the tour. I say it's been a great success, I know. And thank you for talking to us today as well.
1: Thank you so much, Nigel. Appreciate it.
0: And we did, in fact, talk to Beth Nielsen-Chapman a couple of years ago, who I believe you know well.
1: I do, yep. Absolutely. I've known her for years.
0: Lovely lady.
1: Yes, definitely.
0: Best wishes for the rest of your tour.
1: Thank you so much.
0: And for the rest of your career as well, which I'm sure has got many more years to go. I hope so, anyway.
1: Well, thank you.
0: And I hope very much that you'll come back and see us all again very soon.
1: Oh, I always do. I absolutely will. I love it here.
0: Gretchen Peters, thank you very much.
1: Thanks so much, Nigel.

0: And that completes our interview with Gretchen Peters, recorded in 2016. I do hope you enjoyed the programme. Don't forget, Red Hill Country returns next week at the same time. Me, Nigel Gray, very good night.
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0: From the Sky News Centre at midnight, some breaking news. It's been confirmed England's next World Cup game against Mexico will kick off at 1 a.m. as planned on Monday. Pubs in England and Wales will be allowed to open until 5 a.m. FIFA had been considering moving the match forward by 6 hours to 7 p.m. on Sunday UK time because of the threat of storms. Football writer Henry Winter says it shouldn't cause too much of a problem.
1: England have their sports scientists, they have their preparation. They won't have seen necessarily an eventuality like this, but this is England. England waited 60 years to try and get closer to a trophy, and a few storms buffeting them on the way, well, it's nothing they're not used to.
0: Three men have been cleared of murdering a journalist in Londonderry. Lira McKee was shot in April 2019 as she reported on riots in Derry. A man jailed for murdering student Henry Novak in Southampton is seeking to appeal against his conviction and 21-year minimum prison sentence. The case sparked protests after footage showed police handcuffing the teenager when Vikram Digwa falsely accused him of racial abuse. Andy Burnham says he won't call a general election if he becomes Prime Minister. The Labour leadership hopeful has been taking part in a Q&A session on Reddit. NHS England is going to reward us for walking. It's launching a scheme next year aimed at encouraging us to go for a 30-minute daily stroll. Those who stick to it will be offered incentives. Personal trainer Lavina Mehta says walking has countless benefits.
2: Not only your heart health, so cardiovascular disease is one of the world's biggest killers. Things like type 2 and pre-diabetes. It's brilliant for insulin sensitivity, your blood sugar levels. It's great for your bones, your muscles, your heart and your brain.
0: And Egypt are into the World Cup last 16 after a penalty shootout victory over Australia. It finished 1-1 after extra time. That's the latest.

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1: 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Today featuring The Carpenters.

Carpenters were an American vocal and instrumental duo consisting of siblings Karen and Richard Carpenter from the west coast of America. Richard was born in October 1946 and showed an interest in music from a very early age. Aged 8, he started to play the accordion but soon abandoned that in favour of the piano. His sister Karen, born March 1950, on the other hand, initially showed no musical inclination other than listening to records. Richard took piano lessons as a child, progressing to California State University, while Karen learnt the drums. Her parents brought her a Ludwig drum kit in late 1964, and she began lessons with local jazz players. She also learnt to read concert music. Richard and Karen first performed together as a duo in 1965.

each state to form the band Spectrum. The group sent demos to various record labels around Los Angeles with little success. Part of the problem was the group's middle-of-the-road sound, which was different to the psychedelic rock popular in clubs. By 1968, Spectrum had disbanded, finding it difficult to get gigs as their music was not considered danceable by rock and roll standards. Signing as Carpenters to A&M Records in 1969, they achieved major success the following year with the hit single They Long to Be Close to You.

0: close to me. Carpenters, they long to be close to you. The Carpenters had a succession of American hits, including For All We Know and Rainy Days and Mondays. In 1972, Richard was watching a Bing Crosby movie, Rhythm on the River, in which Crosby played a country singer whose career was in decline, but whose most famous song was Goodbye to Love. The song was never performed in the film, so Richard imagined what it might sound like and wrote down some initial lyrics, which became the Carpenters' version of Goodbye to Love. It was featured on the Carpenters' fourth album, A Song for You, released in June 1972, and was a number 9 in the UK charts.
1: A

Carpenters' Goodbye to Love. Their next album, Now and Then, was named by the duo's mother, Agnes. It contains Sesame Street's signature song, Sing, featuring the Jimmy Jewish Children's Choir. The album also included the Leon Russell composition, This Masquerade, and the ambitious Yesterday Once More, a sidelong tribute to oldies radio, which incorporated renditions of 8 hit songs from previous decades into a mock oldies radio programme. The single version of the latter became their biggest hit here in the UK. It was also the Carpenters' biggest worldwide hit.

Carpenters, yesterday once more. There was a change of direction for one release in 1974 with the version of Hank Williams' country favourite Jambalaya. Backed with Mr. Gouda, it gave the Carpenters a double-sided British hit single, reaching number 12 in the charts in March. In May 1974, the Carpenters undertook their first tour of Japan, playing to 85,000 fans. They later likened the scenes when they first touched down at Tokyo Airport to Beatlemania. During this period, the pair released just one single, I Won't Last a Day Without You, from the album A Song for You. And in place of a new album, their first greatest hits package was released, featuring remixes of their singles and newly recorded leads and bridges that allowed each side of the album to play through with no breaks. Richard later regretted this decision. However, the next year began well with another change of pace and another enormously successful single, Please Mr. Postman, a remake of the Marvelettes' chart-topping 1961 single, was recorded and reached number 2 in the UK charts.

Carpenter's version of Please Mr. Postman. The duo began to produce music videos to promote their records. In early 1975, they filmed a performance of Please Mr. Postman in Disneyland. The follow-up to this was Only Yesterday. The sound on the track was intended to emulate Phil Spector's famous wall of sound production technique.

carpenters only yesterday. In 1979, Richard took a year off. Karen didn't want to take a break from singing, so she decided to pursue a solo album project with producer Phil Ramone in New York. The album wasn't released, and although the press announced it was cancelled at Karen's request, it left her devastated as she felt she had wasted months of work. Karen and Richard Carpenter's career together ended in 1983 when Karen died. Following her death, Richard has continued to produce recordings of the duo's music, including several albums of previously unreleased material and numerous compilations. Though the Carpenters were criticised for their clean-cut and wholesome conservative image in the 1970s, their music has since been re-evaluated, attracting critical acclaim and continued commercial success. Richard Carpenter was the creative force behind the Carpenters' sound. An accomplished keyboard player, composer and arranger, music critic Daniel Levitin called him one of the most gifted arrangers to emerge in popular music. Karen did not possess a powerful singing voice, but close miking brought out many nuances of her performances. Richard arranged their music to take advantage of this, though Karen did have a 3-octave vocal range. Karen Carpenter has been called one of the greatest female vocalists of all time by Rolling Stone magazine. During their 14-year career, the Carpenters recorded 10 albums, along with numerous singles and several television specials. Throughout the 1970s, Karen and Richard were nominated numerous times for Grammy Awards. They won 3 Grammy Awards and had 2 songs inducted into the Grammy Hall of Fame. And I'm going to end with one of my favourite Carpenters songs. It was a UK number 5 in October 1973. I'm Tess Lucy, and this has been my Star Stories featuring the Carpenters. This is Radio Red Hill.

0: Very good evening. Welcome to your Friday Requests. Many thanks to Tess Lucy for the last half an hour about the Carpenters. But now it's time for your requests. I'm Nigel Gray.
1: And I'm Odette Summers.
0: Both here for the next 2.5 hours. And tonight we have quite a few left over from last night, but also you've been around the wards. Where have you been tonight, Odette?
1: I've been to the Nutfield Ward, the Newdigate Ward and the Lye Ward.
0: And I think some are being played tonight and some tomorrow, correct?
1: Yes.
0: OK. If your name is on the list for tonight, of course you'll hear it in a couple of minutes when we go through the names. And if it's not, tomorrow, yes?
1: Yes.
0: And tomorrow, of course, same time, 8.30 to 10. So without more ado, let's go to the list then. Going to start a moment with one for Joe on Brook Ward. Wants to hear Kenny and Dolly.
1: Hello to Christine on the Nutfield Ward. We've got some Robbie Williams for you.
0: For Tina, it's going to be Stevie Wonder.
1: Alex on the Newdigate Ward, we've got some Louis Armstrong.
0: For June on Brook Ward, some classical music, 1812 in fact.
1: Chuck Berry is the choice of John on the Nutfield Ward.
0: And John's choice in Sussex Ward is Stevie Wonder.
1: For Kathleen on the Newdigate Ward, we'll be playing some Elvis.
0: Then we go to Jeff, or is it Jiff? I'm not quite sure, it's pronounced differently, I believe. Anyway, your Sussex Ward and want to hear Dire Straits.
1: Jerry on the Nutfield Ward will be playing some jazz music for you.
0: Rolling Stones, the choice of Maureen on Homewood.
1: And on the Newdigate Ward, it's Frank Sinatra for you.
0: Hello to Lorraine in Brook Ward, we're going to play R.E.M. for you.
1: Jane on the Newdigate Ward, you wanted to hear Dean Martin.
0: And old from K Star for Peter on Sussex Ward.
1: For Dennis on the Nutfield Ward, we've got some Shirley Bassey for you.
0: Some blues music for Brian on Charlwood.
1: For Peter on the Lye Ward, you wanted to hear The Albatross.
0: And second time round the programme for tonight was Kenny Rogers, that's for Donna on Charwood Ward. And you have one more, I believe?
1: Yes, my last request is for Joan on the Lye Ward, and you wanted to hear Queen.

0: So, shall we start then?
1: I think we should.
0: Okay, might as well. I'm going to start in with Joe and Brooke Ward. And Joe, you've asked for a track that's always very popular here on Radio Red Hill with Kenny and Dolly. It's Islands in the Stream.

0: Islands in the Stream. That's the title from Kenny Rogers and Dolly Parton for Joe on Brookwood. And do you know who wrote that, by the way? It's not a country song at all.
1: Oh, no, I didn't know that.
0: Written by the Bee Gees.
1: Oh, wow.
0: I know. You live and learn, don't you?
1: Full of fun facts.
0: Full of fun facts. I'm talking of fun facts, by the way. Where have you been last week or so?
1: Well, last weekend I had a back-to-back pageant weekend. For those that don't know, I was Miss Great Britain Surrey 2025, and I handed over that title to our next winner. And then the next day I competed for Miss Great Britain Sussex, and I won.
0: Congratulations.
1: Thank you.
0: Yes, we should have a congratulations song now, shouldn't we? But never mind, play it later on. So, yeah. That was good, wasn't it?
1: Yeah, very fun weekend.
0: So what happens to you now? What do you have to do for that?
1: So I'll be off to the national final of Miss Great Britain once again, as I did last year.
0: Yeah.
1: So I'll be doing lots of prep for that. Hopefully some work on the radio as well, doing some interviews and things.
0: Quite right too. Why not? Yes. And I believe you're helping with our social media now as well, aren't you?
1: Yes, I am.
0: Yeah.
1: Yeah, so keep an eye out for some posts coming out soon.
0: Busy, busy, aren't you?
1: Very busy.
0: Okay.
1: How I like it.
0: Yes, exactly. Quite right, too. Anyway, congratulations.
1: Thank you very much, Nigel. Our next request is for Christine on the Nutfield Ward. I saw you earlier and you wanted to dedicate this to your family because there was too many names to list out, I believe, is what you said. So here's Robbie Williams and Feel.

0: Robbie Williams and Feel. That was for Christine on the Nutfield Ward, dedicated to your family. And we'll play some more Robbie Williams for you tomorrow.
1: Yes, he's not sure he understands. Kept on saying so, didn't he? There we are. And that was from 2002. The song, I didn't know the name of, must admit. I know the song, but I didn't know it was called that.
0: Yeah.
1: Okay, Tina. Hello, Tina. You're in Brook Ward. You've asked for a song by Stevie Wonder. A very popular one indeed, too. In fact, one some years ago. I just called to say I love you.

0: cha-cha-cha at the end there. That's Stevie Wonder. Just call to say I love you. And that's for Tina on the Brook Ward. Very good.
1: Our next request is for Alex on the Newdigate Ward. I met you and your lovely family earlier, and you've given us lots of requests over the next few days. But to start with, tonight we've got Louis Armstrong and Tiger Rag.

0: That was Louis Armstrong with Tiger Rag, and that was for Alex on the Newdigate Ward. We've got your other requests coming up for you in the, over the next couple of days, another jazz one and also some classical.
1: Excellent. Just looking on the sleeve of that CD, I can't see any information about when it actually was recorded, but it's a fairly early one, I'm quite sure, from Louis Armstrong, Satchmo himself. OK, we're staying at the instrumentals now, but a slightly different one, a classical one now, in fact, a very popular one indeed. It's the 1812 Overture, requested today by June on the Brook Ward, so stand by for that coming up right now.

0: Stirring stuff. There we are. Loved it. And that was 1812 Overture, of course, for June on the Brook Ward. And tomorrow, what have you got, June? You've got music by Alan Jones tomorrow evening on your Saturday requests. And yeah, enjoy the 1812. Did you enjoy the 1812?
1: Yeah, very dramatic.
0: Yes, it was, wasn't it? Yes. We're very impressive, I think, in the concert hall listening to it and all the sound surrounding you, as it were.
1: Definitely.
0: Yeah, lovely.
1: Our next request is for John on the Nutfield Ward. I saw you earlier. You said you're a big fan of Chuck Berry, and the song that you wanted this evening was Little Queenie, but unfortunately we don't have that one. So I hope this one will suffice. It's Johnny Be Good.

0: Chuck Berry with Johnny B. Goode. That was for John on the Nutford Ward, and we'll play some more songs by him tomorrow.
1: Yes, nice bit of early rock and roll. Now let's go to John on Sussex Ward. And oh, John, you've asked second track for tonight from Stevie Wonder, really popular chap he is today. This one's Part-Time Lover.

0: Definitely a foot tapper there. That's Stevie Wonder and a part-time lover for John on the Sussex Ward. You're listening to your Friday request. Of course, as mentioned earlier, your Saturday request at the same time tomorrow. But on Sunday, our requests are at a different time, at 10 o'clock in the morning through to 12 noon. So if you've got a request coming up on Sunday, don't forget 10 a.m. to 12 noon is the time to listen out. Also on Sunday, we have our Sunday magazine programme, The Sunday Colour Supplement. On this week's edition of The Sunday Colour Supplement, we'll be hearing from the Radio weatherman Ian Curry about the record-breaking weather in June and the weather prospects for the rest of July. Also, we'll hear from the Red Hill History Centre about how the railway came to Red Hill. There'll be lots of good music, including the featured artist of the week and a countdown of the most requested artists on Radio Red Hill over the last 7 days. That's all on the Sunday Colour Supplement this Sunday afternoon from 2 until 5, presented by Sian Wallace, and you can hear the programme repeated on Sunday evening from 10.
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3: Yes, do listen in to the Sunday Colour Supplement on Sunday afternoon. Our next request is for Kathleen on the Newdigate Ward, and you wanted to hear Anything by Elvis. This is also going to be played for Maurice, who also said that you'd be happy to hear anything. So this is for both of you. So we've got an Elvis track, and it's Always on My Mind.